tussen Ace Blok en mij aan. 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
1: Ahead of Father's Day 2026, I'm asking you to tell your dad what you've done.
2: So this is a 40-year-old secret, and I'd just like to say that he's passed on, unfortunately, as has my mother. And if a lightning bolt does come out of the blue, this is all on you.
1: Wow.
2: I was in my early teens and my folks decided to get divorced. My dad then packed up and moved out. And he made the mistake of leaving an Alpha Spider. You remember those beautiful sports
1: yes.
2: cars? He left it at the house and he tasked me with looking after it. While he was away, I took the car and I went for a drive around the block. And on my way back in, I clipped the carport and put a massive, massive scratch all down the passenger side.
1: Whoa.
2: Next thing I just heard, Charles, look at this car. Look what your bloody mother did. This bloody mother of yours can't drive. 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
1: Charles!
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Yeah. 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
3: 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And he made the mistake of leaving an Alpha Spider. You remember those beautiful sports cars? He left it at the house and he tasked me with looking after it. While he was away, I took the car and I went for a drive around the block. And on my way back in, I clipped the carport and put a massive, massive scratch all down the passenger side. Next thing I just heard, Charles, look at this car. Look what your bloody mother did. This bloody mother of yours can't drive. I said, I knew it, Dad.
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0: previously on Breakfast with Martin Bester.
1: Wake up. You know what? This morning's asking for a friend kind of opened up the question about parents still being very involved with their adult children that are married and working and stuff like that. You know, kind of, I suppose that's the general theme.
2: It is a general theme, and I do think that, I suppose, depending on the way that you were raised, it will definitely color the way that you see those situations. I think that hygiene questions are something that I think most of us can agree on. That stops it after a while. But now that you've opened the door to, you know, people still living with their parents and that kind of thing, that's different. You know, I've still got my 21-year-old living with me. It doesn't bother me in the slightest.
1: But I'm going to stop you there. That's exactly my problem. It's not about you.
2: No, but if she wants to move out, she can move out.
1: At that stage, do you encourage it though?
2: Well, of course, if she wanted to, then she absolutely can. But she also doesn't want to.
1: Do you leave little signs?
2: No. No, not at all. Like, my house will always be her house. And I've often said to my girls as well, should you ever need to come back home, I don't care if you're 35, 45, 55. Yeah. If you need to come back home, you come home. This is your safe place.
1: No, that's beautiful.
2: So it doesn't, for me, that doesn't bother me. Would I like her to live with me when she's 30? No. But, you know, for now, she's entertaining.
1: Must be hard to let go. I can imagine. Must be really hard to let go. But I think the favor you do your children by raising them independent or giving them, when they're adults, independence. Because I see a lot of adults struggle with independence in general.
3: Yeah.
1: You can spot them around the workplace.
2: Yeah.
1: You can spot them in society. They still come across like, you know, they want to run to their parents.
3: Yeah.
1: But you're an adult now. It's now time for you to step up. It's not even all.
3: Yeah.
1: You know, you've got your children now.
2: Yeah.
1: You've got your, and it must be tough, but I think giving them that kind of hope for independence, that wish for it, that like longing, just like, I cannot wait to kind of have my own I bought with my own money, and no one else is going to tell me what to do with that kettle or how to wash that plate. But sorry.
2: Yeah.
1: I'm going to get one of those, Andre on the WhatsApp line says, those see-through kettles.
3: I mean, I'm having my kids obviously being 10 and more years younger, you know, than yours.
1: Don't let them go now, okay?
3: Tempted. Tempted.
2: Stand for your independence, Ole.
3: But the conversations that we're having now are, oh, Dad, I want to have this. And then my response is, well, you have to work extra hard because that costs so much money. Beautiful. You need to, if you want to live there, you're going to have to work even harder and so on. But I think that what's made the shift happen is that there are people in their mid-30s who have gone out on their own, been independent, worked, and then unfortunately life is such that, sure, it's probably best to move back home and then I can help you with groceries, I can help you with the increasing electricity prices, so I don't in principle have a problem if you're going to come back, pay rent, you know.
1: I mean, that would count as an exception. I'm not talking about the exceptions
3: ever. I think this exception is becoming the norm.
1: I don't know. Is it?
3: I think it's happening more.
1: I should have added this right from the start. This is if I had a daughter, she's not leaving the house until she's 35.
2: Well, you know,
1: I should have led to that. If I have daughters, there is absolutely no friends till you're 28, 30.
4: It wakes me up in the morning. It makes me feel good as I drive to work. Happy, uplifted.

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2: Een maximum van 18 graden wordt vandaag voor Pretoria voorspeld. 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
4: In addition, 453 Malawian nationals who had been detained at the Lindela holding facility were deported and processed by BMA officials before returning to their country of origin. The deportation operation from Lindela was undertaken using 7 buses dedicated to the transportation of these Malawian deportees.
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5: IDEC has decided to suspend the execution of the warrant of arrest until the assignments of the two officers is completed. These officers were subsequently contacted to no longer hand themselves over prior to their arrival at the Brooklyn police station. Any unrelated information circulating about the arrest of the other officers apart from the two is false and should be treated as such.
2: Internasionale nuus. 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
6: Oh, dat gaat goed man, dat gaat goed. Dat is een beetje... Die bille, oh, die bille, die bille, die bille, die bille het ons... Buttercumbles, oh, don't know what are we going to do, don't know what are we going to do. We've been a bridesmaid for so many years and we just can't get that ring. Can't get that ring around our finger. It's, yeah. But otherwise, how are you doing? How was your week?
2: No, it was quite well. I have to say it was a bit busy.
6: Yeah.
2: And cold. I would like to be in Cape Town today. 28 grade, ek
6: meen.
2: Yeah. En joune?
6: Mine was horrible this week. My entire family had swine flu. My child has mumps.
2: Nee.
6: He had to isolate away. Do you know how hard it is to tell your son, you can't come close to us. You can't hug us. You can't do anything. It's a nightmare. It's an absolute nightmare.
2: I can only imagine. I'm so sorry to hear that.
6: No, no, he's all right. He's better. I just, it just needs to end now because he just wants to play. He's got an outing next week.
2: Mm-hmm.
6: Okay. Malachana Bird Sanctuary too. And then Maandag is 100 days from school.
2: Ja.
6: So hulle trek ons aan soos ou mense. And then maak hulle hare grys and hulle it's such a cute thing. Listen, we didn't do this at school. I never had this at school, but they do it in grade 1. So the first 100 days of school, you then dress up as an old person like a grandpa, and then you then all the girls come as grandmas and the boys come as grandpas. So he's going to miss it and I'm so sad for him. So that sucks. Yeah. But it's okay. We march forward. We march forward. But yeah, Elsa, let's get into it. This is Weekend Breakfast 5 minutes while 7. My Elsa's going to be back again at 8 o'clock. I've got some interesting news about the FIFA World Cup. So much is happening, and it's not just football. The wildest thing that's happening is Argentina and what they've done to all the fathers that aren't paying paternity to the... unpaying paternity, what's the name? What is it called? You know that thing where you got to pay monthly. What's it called? When you got to pay a monthly to your wife, like if you got divorced to her. What's it called? So they're doing something to that, and all the dads that have gone overseas, they have to pay big time. But I'm going to chat all about that coming up on Weekend Breakfast. Good morning.

0: The breakout song for Dasher. It's Austin here on Jack Randy FM. 7:15, Lucky Duplessis, QB, your company on Weekend Breakfast. Good morning, good morning. Happy Saturday. Hello, Dad. Hoe gaan het? Yes, Weekend Breakfast, 7 to 10 every single Saturday and Sunday, keeping you company. A lot of sport. So, South Africans, if you're a South African right now, you feel kind of confused. You know, you're wearing different hats. You know, at one moment you're wearing a Protea jersey, then it's a Springbok jersey, and then it's a Bafana jersey. But it's all good, baby. It's all good because we're here for it. Yes, I'm going to keep you updated with all the sport that's happening. Unfortunately, the Bulls, disappointing performance. I'm sorry to say it. The Vodacom Bulls, a very, very disappointing performance yesterday. First half, we didn't score any points at all. Then we got a try denied in the second half, but Wandile and I are going to chat about that. It was a disappointing. This new year final spiel nie. If it's done, die hele seisoen spiel jy. Luister, die bullet bietjie stadig begin, soos die ou diesel engine het hulle stadig begin. At one point, we didn't think they were going to make the top 8, and then they made it. They made it to the final. We're like, yes. And then you end off like this. Now, I don't know if it was that week break that kind of killed our momentum or not, but we're going to talk about that. I can only just hold our broad. Then, got obviously FIFA World Cup. So much football is happening. So many incredible stories coming out of the FIFA World Cup that just kind of shows you the culture and the greatness of FIFA, and in the sense of rejoicing the people, the world, the game itself. And I'm just happy to see that because that's what I live for. I love the us sharing each other's culture. This exciting. I've got a great show for you. I want to know later on, how did your parents try to impress you? A beautiful story coming out of the US about a dad going to a concert with his daughter to go see an artist he knows nothing about. So he printed out all the lyrics so he could sing along with his daughter. Just absolute such warm heart stuff. But yeah, such feel good stuff. Yes. So we're going to get into that as well. And then obviously, as always, great music here on Jack Randy FM and great stuff. So, and then later on, Lucky's Choice. Lucky's Choice, and today's one is hard. But let's get into it because we're going to play Wake Up Jacaranda. That's coming up just now.
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0: Still an absolute jam. It is Liquid Deep still here on Jacaranda FM. It's Lucky Duper C here on Weekend Breakfast. And it is time to play Wake Up Jacaranda. Yes, play it every single Saturday and Sunday just to get you up, get you going, get you ready for the day on your number one feel good, 25 minutes past 7. Happy Saturday. All right, let's get into it just to see, are you ready for today? There's big games on. There's a lot happening today on this cold Saturday, but we've got you covered with everything great. Now, it's simple, 5 questions. You send the answers to 084-850-0942. Are you awake? Is jy wakker? Is jy regtig gat ons? All right, question number one. Finish the sentence, or finish the famous proverb. Hindsight is. Finish that famous proverb. All right, question number two. What food does Goldilocks eat in the Three Bears home? Question number three. What movie did Sandra Bullock win an Oscar for where she adopts a boy who becomes really good at playing American football? Question number four. The patella can be found in what part of the body? And the fifth and final question, what country is credited for inventing golf? Those are your 5 questions for Wake Up Jacaranda, 084-850-0942. Do you have the answer? Stuur het vir my, laat my weet, sê Lucky, luister. Ek is reg vir vandag, ek is hier, hier gaat ons, hier is jou antwoorde, and we will play Wake Up Jacaranda. All right, we're going to get into your sport with 1D. Ladies, walked into the studio. What's going on, man? How you doing?
1: Bro, I'm wearing my Bulls jersey, you know, heartbroken, but we need to be positive nonetheless, right? Very heartbreaking.
0: Yeah.
1: I'm not going to lie, bro. Like, not even a try in the first half. Like, what happened?
0: No, but what's mostly upsetting about it is let me change gears here. What's upsetting about it is that, you know, that's not the Bulls, the performance that we know. That, you know, the Vodacom Bulls don't play like that. They play much better rugby. But it was, I don't know if it was that weak break that threw our what's-the-name away. The momentum, you know what I'm saying? Because 2 weeks ago, we didn't play like it. Yeah. We would have dominated.
1: Yeah.
0: And then I just...
1: There were missed tackles.
0: Dude, missed tackles.
1: Did you see that
0: first try? Andre Pollard can't catch a ball. I was just...
1: Two yellow cards.
0: It was very, very sloppy.
1: So right what now. Is the rule of interception? Because I saw that even Willie LaRue got a yellow card for trying to like intercept.
0: Okay,
1: so must you...
0: No.
1: Must you commit or you can't just
0: It's such a weird rule. What no one does is... And the rugby players, it's weird that we haven't taught rugby players this. If you hit the ball up... and you run to catch it,
1: yes,
0: which you can, then it's okay.
1: Okay.
0: But if you, what happens is because they're hitting it down, it looks like it's an intentional, deliberate knock-on. Mm. So you're knocking the ball on to stop them from scoring a try. But actually, if you actually hit it up and then you catch it again. Now, Vili's one was not a yellow card.
1: Yeah, it didn't look like it.
0: Vili's one, he was going for the interception. You could see that he was going to try to intercept it. Whereas Kane and Moody's one, there was a man overlapping him, and he looked like he was going to deliberately
1: because
0: knock
1: he was
0: going to
1: be beaten. You know?
0: Yeah. So it is a bit of a straight, but I know silly mistakes. I mean, yeah, it is. It was disappointing.
1: Yeah.
0: But listen, the thing about it is as well, that second try that was denied.
1: Mm-hmm.
0: We were never going to win it because second try, there was 10 minutes left. Yeah. They were 29 points nil ahead or 29 points to 7. I was like, yeah.
1: Man, did they succumb to the pressure? Like, we were literally like Bafana in the first game.
0: But let's be honest, you Leinster in Leinster is volatile. If they, even the guy said, if they played here at Loftus, it would have been a different story. But again, I mean, you know. Hindsight's 2020, right?
1: Shout out to Coach Uckers, man, nonetheless.
0: Yeah. All right, let's get into your sport with 1D. Let's find out what's happening around the world. The
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1: A very good morning from the sports desk. We get the heartbreaking news out the way first.
10: Haven't had an official attendance, but somewhere between 35 and 40,000 in Croke Park. And they're on their feet and they're waving their flags. And they're enjoying that moment because Leinster are the back-to-back URC champions. The Bulls look to the heavens. Leinster will celebrate long into the evening.
1: Yep, that's right. The Vodacom Bulls wait for a maiden URC title continues after they were beaten 36-7 by defending champions Leinster. The visitors were under pressure from the outset, trailing 22-0 at halftime after a succession of errors handed momentum to the hosts. Coach Akers gives us a brief rundown.
11: Obviously disappointed because we didn't actually give ourselves a chance. We were out of it quite early on the scoreboard. Players showed a lot of fight. We defended quite hard when Leinster attacked on the goal line. But in those soft moments, you know, where we conceded that early try, and then we got the yellow cards in between that, and we lost a few lineouts, or a scrappy lineouts. So we never really put a platform there that give us a chance. And then you have to credit Leinster, you know, for every mistake we made, they punished us. They were very clinical. They won all this 50-50s in the air, a lot of them, especially second half, and they were just a champion team today, you know.
1: Man, what breaks my heart, Lucky, is how do you bounce back from this? Because we always get turned at the door.
0: Yeah.
1: You know?
0: Yeah, it's...
1: After a beautiful run, now you need to start from scratch next season.
0: You know what the... Victor and them were saying? Like, the season for URC is too long.
1: It's too long.
0: Nobody can remember what happened in November. Yeah. Like, we need this to be quicker. Like, Super Rugby works. It starts off in January or February, and it ends now. Mm. Like, this... Over the new year, new season, like Six Nations have already happened.
1: Yeah.
0: There's a new internet. It's a nightmare.
1: Nobody, Cup, then you come back.
0: We got to do something about this, y'all.
1: Moving on to other results, Matt Renshaw's all-round show with an unbeaten 89 and a wicket helped Australia with a 7-run win over Bangladesh in the second T20 to seal the 3-match series. Renshaw's career best score after Australia won the toss and decided to bat first helped the visitors reach 196 for 5, which they defended in a lost over thriller. With Bangladesh only managing 189 for 6. Meanwhile, Henry Nicholls' unbeaten century saw New Zealand move into a dominant position against England in the second test at the Oval. New Zealand were 252 for 3 in their second innings at stumps on the third day in South London. A huge overall lead of 352 runs with Nicholls on 119 not out. Looking to to level the series match after a 115-run defeat in the first test at Lord's. The Black Caps had been faltering at 28-2 on Friday when Nichols was joined in the middle by Rashin Ravindra. But the two left-handers restored New Zealand's grip on the game with a third wicket partnership of 161 that only ended when Ravindra was LBW'd for 76 to Jacob Bethel deep into the final session. Still staying with New Zealand, the women's side kept their Women's T20 World Cup title defence alive with a thrilling 4-run win over Ireland. Having lost their first two matches of the tournament, the White Ferns were in desperate need of a win to get their campaign back on track. Restricted to 140-6, a 110-run partnership between captain Gabby Lewis and Orla Prendergast had raised Ireland's hopes of a first World Cup win, but they fell agonizingly short of history. With the defeat, Ireland are virtually knocked out of the tournament, while New Zealand live to fight another day as Ireland remain at the bottom of Group B standings with three defeats in three matches, while New Zealand have improved to fourth. At the 126th US Open, Wyndham Clark held off charges by fellow major winners Xander Schauffele, Matt Fitzpatrick and Colin Morikawa to seize a four-stroke lead at Shinnecock Hills. The 2023 US Open winner curled in a 33-foot birdie putt at the 18th hole to fire a 1-under par 69 and stand on 7-under 133 for 36 holes.
12: Yesterday I really drove it great, and then I was just really conservative into the greens. These greens are obviously the challenge of this golf course. And then today I kind of did the same thing. Wasn't as sharp, but the consistency of hitting it to kind of conservative targets really paid off.
1: Yep, second place pack on 137 included England's Fitzpatrick, South Korean Tom Kim, and Americans Schauffele and Sam Stevens, with American Morikawa on 138. As for second-ranked Rory McIlroy, well, he began the back nine with three bogeys and erased birdies at 13 and 14, with a double bogey at 15 in shooting 71 to stand on 140. While top-ranked Scottie Scheffler, who would compete a career Grand Slam with a victory, shot 68 to stand on 140. Wrapping it up with football results, the United States advanced to the World Cup knockout rounds with a game to spare following a 2-0 win over Australia, making the US and Mexico the first teams to progress. Ismail Saibari scored the fastest goal of the World Cup so far after just 71 seconds as Morocco beat Scotland 1-0, and Mateus Cunha scored twice as Brazil eased past Haiti 3-0, with Paraguay edging past Turkey 1-0. Did you catch that Bafana game?
0: Listen, the Bafana game, I've got to be honest, man. It was one of the most stressful games I've ever watched. But the most beautiful thing for me was the last 20 minutes. And the thing is, because there is, I think a lot of people, when you're watching if you watched the first half, you were, you know, you're kind of disappointed, whatever. That last 20 minutes showed the spirit of what Bafana is and how good we really are. Mm. And I think if we bring that to South Korea next week, we can dominate. But it has, like, the guys just have to go in. We got nothing. The only problem is Mokoena can't play.
1: Yeah. He misses the next
0: match. So he misses the next game. Yeah. The guys that got the two records, they can now play again, eh?
1: Temba Zwane has been suspended, so he's coming back. His World Cup is done.
0: Oh, man.
1: And then, I think Sithole is able to come back. But, I mean, look, man, it's very simple. You saw the boys. Don't change tactics. Just believe in them.
0: Just
1: put in
0: play
1: the same squad that you had, you know, for qualifiers, and you see what happens.
0: Let's play that. Exactly.
1: Mofokeng should have started long time ago because he brings in a lot of inspiration to the team there.
0: No, it was. It was. I've got to be honest. It was good to see them, and it was exciting. But I think the gents need to... The thing is, South Korea is good.
1: They're very good and very fast.
0: Very fast.
1: Don't forget.
0: Very fast. Yeah. So, hey.
1: We chat more sport just after 8:30. What are slangeni? Check in Newswatch Sports.
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0: That is Faith Hill. 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It is 7:45. It is time to play Wake Up Jacaranda. The
1: weekend. 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
0: All right, here we go, here we go. Now, the game is very simple. All you got to do is let me know the answers on 084-850-0942. It's 5 general knowledge questions, and then you send it to me on that number. Today, playing with me, Jaco. Hallo daar, hoe gaan het?
2: Goed en self.
0: Goed, dankie, man. Wat is jou planne vir die wonderlijke Saterdag?
2: Sit by die werk.
0: Oké.
2: Okay. Talktyd te doen, waar ons begin soos ek oor so 10 minute, en dan gaan ek net die radio's gaan kyk.
0: Lekker, lekker. Waar kyk jy dit? Okay, that's lekker, man. That's lekker. And it's back-to-back game, so that's two. So two om te geniet, at least.
2: Ja, hopelijk is ek by die huis na die eerste enetjie, word om te mis, maar die bokke teen die babas gaan ek beslis kyk.
0: Okay, dis sleg. 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Finish the famous proverb, hindsight is?
2: 2020
0: indeed. What food does Goldilocks eat in the Three Bears' home?
2: Porridge.
0: That's say. What movie did Sandra Bullock win an Oscar for where she adopts a boy who's really good at American football?
2: The Blind Side.
0: The Blind Side is correct. Ek onthou die eerste keer toe ek die movie kyk, want ek is mos aangeneem en toe leer my broer my rugby speel. So die eerste keer toe ek die movie kyk, is dit soos my lewe. Dit was die weirdest ding, want die ding is, my ma was dieselfde. Sy het my so aangegaan, let's go, Lucky, kom speel rugby, sir. Dit was bietjie weird om te kyk.
2: Ja, maar dit is special.
0: Ja, dit is nogal. The patella can be found in which part of the body?
2: The knee.
0: And the knee is correct. And in what country is credited for inventing golf?
2: Scotland
0: okay. Is correct. Ja, iemand het ingestuur Egypt. Ek sê, is rarig Egypt? Okay. Dis 'n bietjie weird.
2: Ja, welke parameters maar nie golf nie.
0: Ja. Okay, Jaco, so as always, wat ek doen is, ek geef jou paar facts oor een van die antwoorde. Today I'm going to do some phrases, famous sayings. Okay, so hindsight is 2020. It means it's easy to understand a situation after it's happened. It comes from the 2020 vision of your eyesight. Don't look a gift horse in the mouth. Don't criticize a gift. Okay, dis baie goeie een. Don't put all your eggs in one basket. It's very simple. Don't risk everything on one plan. And then there is a bird in one hand is worth two in the bush. Ek moet eerlik wees, dis a weird saying that.
2: Yeah.
0: A bird in one hand is worth two in the bush. When you already have, is often worth more than risking the opportunity. Maar, hoe denk jy het iemand opgekom met hierdie ding? A bird in one hand is worth two in the bush.
2: Well, they forgot the saying, the grass is greener on the other side.
0: Exactly. That's saying. There we go. Okay. All right. You see, Jaco's got it. All right. So, big ups everyone who played. Jaco, luister, geniet the rest van your dag. Cheers, man.
2: Thank you. Lucky. Cheers.
0: Cheers. Tot ziens. Bye-bye. Big ups to everybody that played. Dave Morkel has also come in, and Antoinette's come in and said she knows all the answers. Yes, Edina, Corey, Edna, Kutsia, who else here? Mark Anthony's also come in, Corey, Christine, Priscilla as well with all the right answers. Well done, Richard, Pietras, he saw Tina and Katlejo. Chestana as well. So well done to all of you. You are in fact awake.
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0: That is Will Lindley up at night here on Jack Randy FM. It's Lucky Duper C. It's 2 minutes to eight here on your number one feel good. And about to get into your news. And then I want to know from you, how did your parents try to impress you? What did they do? A beautiful story coming out of the States. A father taking his daughter to a concert and printing out all the lyrics to the concert because obviously he doesn't know the words for Watermelon Sugar. So I thought, this is very sweet. How did your parents try to impress you? The story I'm going to tell you about how my dad impressed me a lot, but it angered my mom. That's coming up just now. But let's get into your news and we're going to talk about that. 084-850-0942. How did your parents try to impress you?
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10: Joburg reaches a high of 16 degrees today, Pretoria 18, and Polokwane 16 degrees. MK Party spokesperson Sifiso Mahlangu urges all South Africans to register to vote. 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
10: Border Management Authority Commissioner Michael Masiapato announced that government and other stakeholders have intensified their immigration enforcement operations across the country. BMA spokesperson Meme Mokgotsi says yesterday the BMA, Police and Home Affairs facilitated the repatriation of 673 Malawian nationals and 202 Zimbabwean nationals.
12: In addition, 453 Malawian nationals who had been detained at the Lindela holding facility were deported and processed by BMA officials before returning to their country of origin. The deportation operation from Lindela was undertaken using 7 buses dedicated to the transportation of these Malawian deportees.
10: The planned arrests of Crime Intelligence Head Dumisani Khumalo and the Head of Intelligence Analysis Major General Nozipho Madondo have been called off due to national security concerns. The pair were due to hand themselves in at the Brooklyn Police Station in Pretoria yesterday on fraud-related charges, but the process was halted because Khumalo is involved in monitoring anti-immigrant protests linked to the March and March movement. Spokesperson for the NPA's Investigating Directorate Against Corruption, Kaiser Kanyaho, explains.
13: IDEC thus decided to suspend the execution of the warrant of arrest until the assignments of the two officers is completed. These officers were subsequently contacted to no longer hand themselves over prior to their arrival at the Brooklyn Police Station. Any unrelated information circulating about the arrest of the other officers apart from the two is false and should be treated as such.
10: And Israel says Hezbollah's ceasefire violation and continued attacks require ongoing operation in southern Lebanon. Israel Defense Forces spokesperson Effie Defrin says they will continue to remove immediate threats, respond to Hezbollah's violations, and do whatever is necessary to protect civilians. Defrin says four Israeli soldiers were killed. He stated that over recent weeks, Hezbollah has launched hundreds of explosive drones and rockets at Israeli civilians and soldiers.
14: These attacks by Hezbollah are violations of the ceasefire. They prove that Hezbollah's goals remain the same, to remain on Israel's borders and to plan and carry out attacks on our civilians. This is not a reality we can accept, and this is exactly why the IDF continues to operate in southern Lebanon.
10: 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I'm Elsa Esterhuizen and back with your next bulletin at 9.
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0: Christina Perry, 1,000 years here on Jack Randy FM, 60 minutes past 8 on this lovely Saturday. Good morning, goeiemôre, as you know, gejoin it. Hello daar, hoe gaan dit? What have your parents done to impress you? Sorry, excuse me, I'm coughing over here. A dad has gone viral on TikTok because he's taken his daughter to Harry Styles, and obviously he doesn't know the lyrics to any Harry Styles songs because he's, you know, 55 or 60 or whatever, and he's printed out all the Harry Styles songs so that he can try and sing along with her, which is just one of the cutest things. And somebody's recorded this and he's trying to sing along to which song it is, and it's just so cute. And that's what I want to know from you. What did your parents do to impress you? You know, what did they do? Maybe it was something that, you know, how like I always say to my children, I know exactly when it's going to turn green. And they're like, how? Like, I just know. I'm like, look, hold on. One, wait, two, hold on, three, and it goes. And they always, what is this magic? How do you do that, Dad? It's a gift, son. It's a gift that Dad knows. Yes. And tomorrow is Father's Day. So let's talk about that. What is the thing that your parents did that impressed you, or that they did to try and impress you? My parents took us to England, me and my brother, Shaul. We were 16 years old, young, first time in England, and it was amazing. And we go to this one pub. We sit down in my bar. I says, can I three Guinness, please? Orders three Guinness. My mom looked at him and said, it's a little, three Guinness. And then second of all, it's a little early to be having Guinness. It's 11 o'clock. And he's like, no, it's fine, but it's not for me. It's for me and the boys. And the look on my mom's face, well, that look obviously said everything. We were only 16 years old, but we had a delicious Guinness that morning with our delicious English breakfast. And let me tell you something, I was thoroughly impressed. Now, I don't know what the legal age drinking age in England is, but it was not 16. That I can tell you. For sure. Until today, I remember that day. And we had a Guinness and we had breakfast. And that was it. That was the end of it. Nobody said anything else. We drank our Guinness. I was like, this is so bitter. Oh my gosh, why does anybody enjoy this? But it was my first Guinness and it was a moment. Until today, I was, oh man, Eric, Mary, rest in peace. Love you, Dad. But I want to know from you, what did your parents do to try and impress you? Is it the new TikTok dance? Is it a song that you love that they try to sing? You know, did they learn the lyrics to Eminem's horrendous song just to try and impress you? Did they say some slang in front of you and your friends? You know, what did they do? And who embarrassed Vashe? Of is je genank? Nee, luister, pa, hier is cool. Ma, dit is cool. Jy is actually, jy is nie so lame as ek dink nie. 084-850-0942. What did your parents do to try and impress you?
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0: Tony Braxton. He wasn't mad enough for you here on Jack Radio FM. 28 minutes past 8. We're about to get into your sport with Wandile. But first, I want to know, how did your parents try to impress you? Beautiful videos going viral on TikTok about a dad who printed out all the lyrics of Harry Styles' concert so that he could sing along with his daughter. I wanted to know from you, how did your parents try to impress you? Brian has come in on the text line with his message.
1: My parents didn't have to try to impress us. I think raising three successful sons was impressive enough that they definitely deserve the kudos for that.
0: Three successful sons, eh? Hey, if you may say so yourself. But you are right about that. Three sons is a nightmare. I will raise you those. I will take you that three and raise you two. My parents raised five. I've got two kids now. And let me tell you something. I don't know how my parents, when my son asked me to cut an apple and then my daughter asked me to cut an apple, that's the lid for me. That's, I can, no se klaar. There's genoeg nou julle. Okay.
2: What about nephews and nieces if they come through?
0: No. I'm not their parents. No. I'm not their parents. Come on. Antonio, what did your parents do? What did your dad do to impress you, my man?
3: My dad is an absolute legend. So back in the day when I was a bit younger, we used to go to Ocean Basket quite a bit, and the man used to order 36 prawns, queen prawns, every time and eat them. So the one day I decided, I was like, you know what? That's super impressive. I'm going to try that. So I'm going to order 36 queen prawns too. So my dad says, oh, well, are you sure? I said, no, I got this. So I get 12 prawns in and I'm like, no, man, I'm man down here. My dad's like, don't worry, son, I got you. And he demolished the other 24 of my prawns. And I was like, bro, this guy just killed 60 queen prawns in one sitting, and it was like nothing for him.
0: Jeez. They should hang up a frame of this man. That's legendary status.
3: No, that's proper legendary. Dude, like the man's, I don't think he can do it anymore, but sure.
0: That's proper. That's a proper that he just cleaned up your plate and his, and he was like, yo, listen, that is the one good thing about being a parent. When your kids don't eat their food, you're like, don't worry. When you are any papa ate it,
3: dad tax.
0: Exactly, dad tax. Antonio, thanks a lot for the call, my brother. Have a good one.
3: Thank you.
0: Cheers. Anything, has your dad ever impressed you with anything?
2: Jeez, bro, a traditional man like that. You think he has time to be impressing me? I think I impressed him.
0: You should be impressed that you live here.
2: Yo, after doing Afrikaans first additional language and paying those school fees, now I'm at Jacaranda. I definitely impressed him, man.
0: Yeah, nice.
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4: Just a touch after 8:30, we continue in the world of tennis. World number one, Arina Sabalenka, stormed back from the cusp of defeat to beat Czech Nicola Bartunkova and reach the last four of the WTA event in Berlin. Sabalenka won 2-6, 7-6, 6-4 in the German capital and will face American world number four, Jessica Pegula, who beat Madison Keys 7-6, 7-6 early on Friday.
5: She played really incredible level. I felt like whatever she would decide to do, it would work. And opposite for me, and I don't know, I think it's something like a miracle thing happened, to be honest, in this match, and I just saw this little doubt in her head, and I tried to, you know, like really use this small opportunity that I had, and I'm glad that I somehow miraculously found my rhythm, and I'm super happy to be through it. It was really a battle.
4: On the men's side, French Open champion Alexander Zverev will face American Taylor Fritz in the semifinals after edging Rafael Collignon in straight sets. The world number three won 7-6, 7-6 on the lightning-fast grass, with Zverev converting his second match point to win in just over 2 hours. The German will face Fritz in the semifinals in his bid to win a maiden grass court title of his career, just weeks after breaking through for a debut Grand Slam victory. In motorsport, Japan's Ai Ogura set a new track record late in Friday's practice for the Czech GP, topping the session ahead of championship leader Marco Bezzecchi. The 25-year-old improved Francesco Bagnaia's track record from 2025 by more than half a second, with Fabio Di Gianantonio finishing in third ahead of Bagnaia and reigning MotoGP champion Marc Marquez. As things stand on the rankings, Bezzecchi tops the overall standings with 180 points from 8 of the season's 22 races, ahead of George Martin with 160. Di Gianantonio is third with 138 points, ahead of Pedro Acosta with 132 and Marc Marquez with 108. Some celebratory news in the world of hockey. South Africa produced one of the greatest Hartley Vale Knights as they defeated New Zealand in a dramatic shootout to secure a second FIH Nations Cup final appearance. The semi-final carried enormous weight as the 11th ranked team in the world arrived with an unbeaten record in the Nations Cup history, while South Africa were without two major attacking weapons in Nick Spooner and Mustapha Kassim. South Africa enjoyed good spells of possession in the opening quarter but struggled to turn territory into clear shots on goal. However, after a couple of chances went unconverted, Calvin Davis stepped up and delivered the moment South Africa needed, firing home from a penalty corner to level the score at 1-1. The third quarter produced one of the moments of the tournament. Our very own Kenton Melville finished superbly to make it 4 goals in 4 games and give South Africa a 2-1 lead. As we carried our lead into the final quarter, New Zealand managed to find a way back, sending the semi-final to a shootout. The results sent South Africa into Saturday FIH Nations Cup final against France, completing a night of heart, nerve, and history at Hartley Vale. Man, South Africa is on a roll. Hey?
6: I've got the clip here. I'm going to play. Oh, really? This is the penalty shootout. So now New Zealand have missed all of theirs. We have missed one and hit two.
4: Okay.
6: So if we get this, we're through. So listen to this.
7: Baker versus Diaga. New Zealand facing first ever defeat. And it's confirmed.
6: And the goalie stops it. Boom.
4: Wow.
6: There we go.
7: South Africa are in the final. Tamina. It's
4: time. Tamina.
6: Tamina. Big ups to South African hockey team. Well done, man. This is absolutely beautiful. That's really incredible.
4: Huge congratulations, man. Yeah. I mean, in more celebrations, South Africa's Sinisipho Dambile claimed victory in the men's 200-meter at the Wanda Diamond League in Doha. Dambile ran a personal best of 19.74 seconds to win the men's 200-meter, sparking further motivation to grab gold at the men's Commonwealth Games.
8: Yeah, man. It's been a good one, man. I've been on the tour. This is my fourth Diamond League this year. I made my debut at then Africa in the first Diamond League of the season, and all I was working on just to make sure that I get my execution right. And today, I guess, I did put it together. I'll say the best is not my life. life at the moment, you know. I'm still building, I'm still going to get better. I won Commonwealth Games, won the gold there, and then I'll go to Ultimate Championship. For me and my team, it's very important, and we're going to work towards that. And I want to experience that. I've never been there before. So this is the year where I get to experience it.
4: Well, I'll bring you your last bulletin at 9:30. Waraslangeni, Jackie News Watch Sports.

0: That is Danny Kaye, I Can't Imagine, here on Jack Randy FM. It is Lucky Dupe to see you here on Weekend Breakfast, quarter to nine. And if you haven't heard of the Gold Rush Make Me a Millionaire competition, you are missing out on a million reasons to win and a million rand.
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0: Yes, Gold Rush Make Me a Millionaire is in full swing. We have 500,000 rand cash to give away. So far, after 1 week, we've given away 120,000 rand in cold hard cash, joining our daily winners and be one of the 40 Jack Rand FM finalists to occupy a spot in the amazing Rush Grand Finale, where the one grand prize winner will walk away with 1 million rand cash. Now, here are some of the winners and grand prize semi-finalists. So far, Alnette Venter.
3: Hey, I'm a winner. 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
0: Yes, Enrico Buerta.
4: 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Baie dankie, ek waardeer dit verskriklik baie.
0: Willem Botus.
5: 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Without them, I wouldn't be here.
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6: I'm shaking. My God.
0: Yes, yes, yes. 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

0: One of the greatest artists is still doing. It's Whitney Houston. I Will Always Love You here on Jacaranda FM. Quarter past nine on your number one feel good. It's Lucky Dude to see keeping your company until 10. And the World Cup is in full swing. We're in the second week of the group stages. Everybody's excited. But let me actually set the mood a little bit. Yes, there we go. We are all in full swing and a lot of football's going on. But if you're not a football fan, there's other news is happening across the world when it comes to FIFA World Cup. And I'm here to tell you all about it. So first of all, Scotland qualified for their first World Cup since 1998. So it's a massive deal. And just like us, Bafana, being there is exciting. It's, you know, you're in a different country and the World Cup is exciting. But the Boston, the Scottish fans have a bit of a problem. They drank so much beer that some of the bars reportedly had to rush for emergency supplies after their taps started running dry. One brewery reported selling roughly four times its St. Patty's Day amount. Four times. Now, America, this is crazy because I would advise you to fill up the taps because if you run dry, it's okay. But you're going to have to speak to a Scots, and there's nothing more confusing than a drunk Scottishman who wants beer. So sort that out. The second story that's coming out of the FIFA World Cup, which is a wild one, is Argentina is playing chess while everybody else is playing checkers. This is such a crazy story. The Argentinian government has given FIFA a list of 13,000 dads who aren't paying paternity. And they have said that if you can afford to go to America to go watch the games, but you are not paying your baby mama for your child, you can go. It's fine. You'll arrive in America. You'll see the sights. And then on game day to see Messi do what Messi does best, you will be denied. 13,000 parents, mostly dads, have been given, they've given their details and everything. If you go to the game, you will be denied. That is the wildest thing ever, but I think it's incredible because it's unacceptable for these dads. Dads, pay your baby mamas. And then on the second one, Scotland, from Scotland with Love. Scottish fans have become such a hit with locals that social media exploded with Boston women joking about their future baby boom. There were dating events, viral videos, countless posts about friendly, kilt-wearing Scots restoring faith in men. Some women even joked that 9 months from now, Boston hospitals should prepare themselves because it looks like there'll be little baby Hamishes, Angus, and Seamus anytime soon. So, to the Scots, they're obviously having the time of their life. The football isn't just the big story, but those are the big three stories coming out of the FIFA World Cup. You'll find out more about the football later on with Wandila at 9:30.
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5: In your final sports stories for the morning, we start with all things rugby because our boys in the green and gold finally take the field today. The Gqeberha doubleheader featuring the Springboks and the South Africa A team is an opportunity for this country to boost the national confidence by confirming the depth that Rassie Erasmus has available to him both now and going forward. The Boks are the main feature as they repeat what they did last year, which is to face the Barbarians, and they will be looking for a similar type of performance and result. Apart from players who are returning from injury, such as Apelele Fassi and Peter Steph Dudoy, and getting up to speed after returning from Japan like Jesse Krill, Franco Morstadt and Jasper Visser, the focus will be on Kewan Horn, the Fidelity Secure Drive Lions fullback who will be starting at the unfamiliar position of fly half in what for him is a really rare appearance in a Bok jersey. If Horn comes through with flying colours, then Erasmus will have another utility option to facilitate a 6-2 bench split as he heads into a new international season that has the greatest rivalry series against the All Blacks in August and September as its main feature.
6: I think Mali's played a lot of rugby on that side. I think we've learned our lessons last year when we played the Barbarians, or it was Japan, and we got an injury to Oxenche, and then Janendra got suspended, and then eventually we had to go with Buan and Gerard, who did really well. So we're trying just to avoid that with Mali. We want to see Ian Horn, can he play 10-15? Hopefully in future that will help with 6-2 splits and the guys, the other assistant coaches, all of us really see something special in him when it comes to 10. And then Vusi on the bench, I must say he's one of the guys that really, really caught the eye, I would say, in this 2 weeks. Very calm, physical, big kicks, really without effort. So we think the two of them can do the job for us.
5: Just listening to Rassi speak over there, man, I'm feeling so confident. Some bold decisions made in that lineup, Lucky.
0: Yeah, but listen, he's right about the idea of we have to get these guys in now because next year's too late. So they need to get into the mix. They need to have played. They need game time. They need to understand the structures, the systems, because I mean, we can't just go with Honre and usuals and go, oh, okay, no, we'll be fine. We won't be fine. What happens if we get a massive blow at the end of the year? What happens? I mean, and look at yesterday's performance. No offense to Honre Pollard. I think he's a great guy. He's a 2-time World Cup winner, back to back. He's the Iceman, but I don't know if he's got the third year.
5: And I mean, we're also trying to avoid injuries, you know, because should there be an injury here, then we are in trouble for that greatest rivalry series. Well, the A side kick off what should be an entertaining afternoon of rugby for an Eastern Cape audience against neighbours Zimbabwe, who could just go on to become global stars and who have already shown promise in appearances for URC teams. And that group is headlined by the talented Stormers contracted fly half Yakin Ahmed, who will have World Cup winner Lukanyo Arm alongside him. him to help ease his transition into senior rugby. They'll be going against a Zimbabwe team that features a clutch of players we know, such as Lions fullback and winger Tapira Mafua, Sharks loose forward Tino Masevere, and Stormers lock Gary Porter. So catch that kickoff at 12 p.m. followed by the main event at 3 p.m. Still staying on the rugby field, Antoine Dupont was at his influential best as Toulouse thrashed Racing 92 71-17 to reach next week's French Top 14 final, bidding for a record-equaling fourth straight title. Toulouse ran riot in Marseille, posting the largest win margin in a Top 14 semi-final. The 24-time champions crossed 10 times in a total to set up a final in Paris next Saturday against Montpellier or Stade Francais, who meet in 24 hours' time in the second semi-final at Stade Velodrome. In the US Open, three bogeys in a row and a double bogey on the back nine doomed Rory McIlroy's hopes of pushing the leaders on Friday, but he fancies his chances just the same. The world number two fired a 1-over par 71 to finish 36 holes on level par 140. That's 7 behind leader Wyndham Clark.
7: Got off to a very solid start, as you said. 2-under through 8 holes. Had a good chance for birdie on 9. Let that one slip away. And then, yeah, the back 9 was a bit of a battle. Started with, you know, 3 bogeys in a row to start the back. Couldn't stop getting myself to hit it over the back of the green those 3 holes, and then played pretty good from there on in. I, you know, that one mistake on 15, a bad chip shot from over the back, but I think anyone on this side will feel like they got the rough end of the draw, but still feel like I'm, you know, I'm in the tournament and in with a decent chance.
5: Meanwhile, Scottie Scheffler's chances of winning the US Open to complete a career Grand Slam might just come down to how fickle the winds of Shinnecock blow this weekend. The world number one fired a 2-under par 68 on Friday to stand on level par 140 for 36 holes, with his day highlighted by a 40-foot birdie putt at the par 5-15th. In cricket, Australia women take on the ladies from the Netherlands at 11:30 a.m. this morning, followed by Pakistan and Afghanistan battling it out at 3:30. And what to expect in football today? Well, two games take center stage at the World Cup this evening. Key midfielder Frankie de Jong is a doubt for the Netherlands group match against Sweden after colliding with a teammate. Speaking on the eve of the clash in Houston, coach Koeman said Barcelona star de Jong was hurt in a collision with fellow midfielder Quinton Timber and is definitely out with mild concussion. Catch that kickoff at 7 p.m. followed by Germany taking on the boys from the Ivory Coast at 10 p.m. Worthwhile games. Lucky Sweden come from a 5-1 thrashing of Tunisia. The Dutch drew with Japan 2-2, so they have a point to prove. And Germany will need to prove their 7-1 beating of Curaçao over a confident Cote d'Ivoire, who beat Ecuador 1-0.
0: Yeah, there won't be any 7-0s against Ivory Coast. That I can tell you. Germany, your roller coaster riding is over, baba. We are back to football now. Yeah, so let's be honest.
5: Should you miss those, I'll bring you all your results first thing in the morning. Waraslangeni, signing out.

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0: It's Manor and the Imports Easiest Goodbye here on Jack Randy FM. It's Lucky Duplessis on your number one feel good. 9:45, about to get out of here, but boy moms, unfortunately, I've got some really sad news. You might not like this. A rather alarming new study has found that having sons could actually take a bigger toll on mothers than having daughters. Researchers looked at more than 13,000 parents as part of a cognitive study, aging study, and found that mothers with sons appear to experience faster cognitive decline as they get older. Now, this is in simple terms. Their brains seem to age a little quicker with each son they had. So if you're driving in the car now with your son, kijk naar hem and say for him, yo, bliksem. And that's not all. Other researchers found that mother's annual risk of death increased by 7% for every son she had, while the likelihood of reporting poor health increased by 11% per son. Now, before the moms start drafting strongly worded messages, it is important to remember that these studies show a correlation, not necessarily a direct cause. Researchers believe one reason could be that daughters are generally more likely to provide emotional support when you're older. But yeah, my sister's got three sons. My other sister's got two sons. My mom had three sons. So to all the moms out there, good luck. It's tough out there. But it is what it is. That's the news. Use it as you may. If you are about to have a son, congratulations.
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Getting off the show, the weekend, dancing in the flames, yeah, on Jacaranda FM. That is it for me. Danny Painter going to take over on the top 40 on this side, and Sasha van Gelder in the regions. Have a fantastic Saturday. Enjoy the box today and catch you again tomorrow on Father's Day. Tune in. I want some good dad jokes.

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6: This is Jacaranda News Watch with Elsa Esterhazen.
7: In Johannesburg, 16 degrees today, Pretoria, 18, and eMalahleni, 17 degrees. As South Africa kicks off the IEC's voter registration weekend, the DA is calling on every eligible voter to use it to register to vote for the upcoming local government elections on the 4th of November. The party's Sithembiso Ngema says in some provinces, residents are living with the consequences of poor governance as municipalities continue to struggle with financial mismanagement, deteriorating infrastructure and declining service delivery. He says municipalities should exist to serve residents, not politicians.
8: The upcoming 2026 local government elections will determine whether the municipalities continue down a path of decline or whether the communities choose a different future built on accountability, service delivery and responsible government.
7: Meanwhile, the National Joint Operational and Intelligence Structure has put comprehensive security and operational plans in place to ensure a safe, secure and peaceful voter registration weekend. Police spokesperson Athlenda Mate says extensive deployments have been planned across the country, with members assigned to voter registration stations, strategic routes and identified hotspots. She says operational plans include high-visibility policing, intelligence-led operations, public order policing deployments, and rapid response capabilities to address any incidents that may arise.
9: NatJoints assures the public that contingency plans have been activated to respond swiftly to any security-related incidents that may threaten the smooth running of the voter registration weekend. NatJoints therefore calls on all South Africans to conduct themselves responsibly and to contribute towards a peaceful voter registration weekend.
7: The EFF has welcomed the publication of a notice to introduce the Electoral Matters Amendment Bill by its leader, Julius Malema. Spokesperson Sanawa Tambo says the bill seeks to amend South Africa's electoral framework to allow for automatic voter registration. He says the bill also seeks to remove structural barriers to electoral participation and strengthen the democracy by ensuring that all eligible citizens are included in the voters' roll without unnecessary administrative burdens. The EFF intends to write to the National Assembly Speaker Toko Didiza to ensure that the bill is introduced and processed with immediate effect. Deputy Minister in the Presidency, Kenny Morolong, says every economic reform and investment that the government of national unity undertake must ultimately expand opportunity for the next generation. He emphasized the urgent need to convert youth innovation into sustainable enterprises, jobs, and economic growth.
10: This is why youth development cannot be treated as a separate program. It must be integrated into every aspect of economic transformation. Across South Africa, significant investment is taking place in renewable energy, electricity transmission, water infrastructure, digital connectivity, industrial development, and logistics.
7: And KwaZulu-Natal police has confirmed that a 29-year-old foreign national was killed in a suspected xenophobic attack at an informal settlement in Pietermaritzburg yesterday. Police spokesperson Robert Nichunda says the deceased was allegedly attacked by a group of people but managed to escape and fled to the informal settlement. He says the deceased slipped into a river and was found on the riverbed with severe head injuries. He adds that the circumstances that led to the attack and the subsequent death are under investigation. View these and other stories at jacarandafm.com. I'm Elsa Esterhuizen and back with your next bulletin at 11.
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1: It is last week's number one on your top 40 powered by Pick and Pay. It is Kurt Darren Mint 6-7. Is it going to be number one again? It is entirely in your hands. I just want to tell you that. Before you WhatsApp me, you are the reason that that song is at number one, and I'm here for it. Okay, we have said goodbye to Meghan Trainor. She does care that she is now out of the chart, but that means that we have a new entry. In at number 35 this week, Ariana Grande's Hate That I Made You Love Me is joining us from Sony. I have Ray in at number 40 on her way out. Lee Cole, Palace of Dreams, in at number 39 on his way out. And Olivia Dean in at number 38 on her way out. That means that next week, this time, we could have three brand new entries. And I'd love to know who they're going to be. You can suggest any cool songs, any cool artists that you've discovered over the last week to me. 084-85-00942. This is Jack Rand FM, your number one feel-good station. My name is Danny Painter. We're hanging out all the way until 2 p.m. while we count down your 40 biggest songs on your station. Here is the top 40, baby. In at number 40, Ray, Where Is My Husband?
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0: The cash countdown begins. 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

0: Nommer 38 hierdie week, it is Olivia Dean, a couple of minutes. Lee Cole, Palace of Dreams, nommer 39. And Ray in at number 40 with Where's My Husband? I don't know either, eh? Even me, I don't know. I do know that this is day 1,800 million of me asking The Drive with Robin Ross if I can play Alphapalooza. And I'm never going to stop. It's not going to happen. I'm never going to stop. Every Saturday we do the same thing. And I would really like it if you would join me in asking The Drive on their social media if Danny Painter can play Alphapalooza. Because I think that I can take Alphapalooza. And they can donate the money, you know, for a good cause and stuff. And then, like, I just want to be the champion of Alphapalooza. Because I feel like I am already. It's just not documented. Anyway, producer Wayne, if you're listening, day 1,386 million of Danny Payne's asking to play Alphapalooza, please and thank you. Anyway, in at number 37 is Miley Cyrus with Secrets. Number 36 belongs to Ayrton with My Home. Now, if you don't know what Alphapalooza is, it is a game that they play on The Drive with Robin Ross, and it is infuriating. It is the most irritating thing, but the best thing to listen to on radio, and you can listen to it only if you listen to The Drive with Robin Ross. Every single weekday from 4 to 7, and just go to their socials, and you'll see what I mean, why I say it is both infuriating and fantastic to listen to Alphapalooza.
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0: It is Edson on Jacaranda FM. You're my home. You are indeed home. Your number one feel-good station. Well, I've got all of the feel-good music on the way. 36, that was My Home Secrets. 37 belongs to Miley Cyrus. Ariana Grande, I Hate That You Made You Love Me is in at number 35. It's a brand new entry there. It is our only one of the week, but I do have a suggested song because I feel like next week we're going to have a lot of new entries. You send me music and I will play it for you, but I'm also going to suggest something. Today's come from Ben September. It's called Samba. We're going to listen to it and then you're going to tell me what you think. Also, on Breakfast with Martin Bester, he was reminding us all week that it was Father's Day tomorrow. So just in case you didn't get the reminder, it is Father's Day tomorrow. Don't forget. Get your dad something nice. And also, maybe you should tell him the thing that you have been holding inside. That thing that you did that you've never told him. I think that you should. I confessed to stealing the wine out of the back of the liquor cupboard. And other people have confessed to things as well. Go to jacarandofm.com, click Breakfast with Martin Bester, and you can hear Confessions to Dad.
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0: It is number 34, hier is weer het Ed Sheeran with Camera. You're listening to your number one feel-good station, Jacaranda FM. And I don't know if you've heard of what's happening with Jacaranda FM and Gold Rush. I'll tell you more in a little bit, but I do have to tell you that that million rand that's up for grabs, I had a dream about it last night. You know the drive with Robin Ross? We're at Gold Rush Sandridge Square yesterday. And there was a golden ticket up for grabs to enter into the 1 million rand grand final, right? So I had a dream that I needed that golden ticket, because I mean I do, but I had to do hopscotch to get it, and I couldn't figure out how to do hopscotch. And you know in your dream when you try and scream and your voice doesn't work? My legs weren't hopscotching, so I didn't get the golden ticket or the chance to win 1 million rand. But I am definitely going to give you that opportunity coming up. First though, this is a new one. I already know you want it. I already know you love it. It is Taylor Swift. I knew it. I knew it.
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0: It is the brand new one from Taylor Swift, and it is number 8 currently on the Billboard Country Airplay charts, but number 1 on the Billboard Hot 100. It is the new single from Toy Story 5, inspired by the film's cowgirl heroine, Jessie. This is her 15th number 1 hit on that Billboard Hot 100, breaking her tie with Drake and Rihanna. Well done, Taylor Swift. Okay, are you ready? Are you ready to find out how you get a golden ticket?
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0: The Gold Rush Make Me a Millionaire is in full swing, and we have 500,000 rand in cash to give away. So far, last week, this week, we've given away 120,000 rand in cold hard cash. You can join our daily winners and be one of the 40 Jacaranda FM finalists to occupy a spot in the amazing Rush Grand Finale, where one prize winner is going to walk away with 1 million rand in cash. Here are some of our winners and finalists for that 1 million rand so far. We have Alnet Fenter.
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0: We had Enrico Buerta. We had Willem Buertes.
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0: If you want to be one of those people that are holding a golden ticket to the possibility of 1 million rand in cash, you need to be WhatsApping Gold Rush. 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
3: 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I've got mates who call me gonad.
2: No, Mark.
3: 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Someone once asked me, I was doing a motivational talk.
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2: 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Do they actually name it left and right?
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10: In Pretoria, maximum van 18 grade, Johannesburg 16, Sanien 19 grade. 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
11: 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The challenge is now to translate these gains into a stronger economic growth, higher investment and job creation.
10: Statistiek Suid-Afrika sê siviele skuldsake toon gemengde neigings in die data vir April. 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
12: 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The money lent category was the largest positive contributor.
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13: System performance continues to demonstrate resilience with the financial year to date rising to 63.54%, marginally up from the 63.24% the previous week and significantly higher than the 58.08% over the same period last year, an increase of 5.46 year on year.
10: En Israel sê Hezbollah se skendings van die skietstilstand en voortgesette aanvalle vereis voortdurende operasies in Suid-Libanon. 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
14: These attacks by Hezbollah are violations of the ceasefire. They prove that Hezbollah's goals remain the same, to remain on Israel's borders and to plan and carry out attacks on our civilians. This is not a reality we can accept, and this is exactly why the IDF continues to operate in southern Lebanon.
10: Besoek jackarandafm.com vir meer oor hierdie en ander stories. Ek is Elsa Esterhuizen en terug met jou volgende nuusbulletin om 12 uur.

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1: 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Number 29.

It is Charlie Puth on Jacaranda FM, number 28 hierdie week. Beat Yourself Up, Taylor Swift with Open Lights, in at number 29. I got Bruno Mars, Risk It All, he used to be number one, and my favorite song in the chart from Pedro Barbosa, Go Let Go. I love that song so much that I want it to be number one. I've been voting, have you? 0845 00942.

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0: It is. Your number 26 this week. Last week's number 25, Pedro Barbosa with my favorite song on the charts. It is Go Let Go. And if you want it to climb, it is all in your hands. You can let me know. 0848500942. Coming up, Miles Smith, Niall Horan, Matthew Moll, and more. If you want to follow along with the charts, all you need to do is go to jacarandafm.com and just click the tab that says charts. And while you're there, you can go confess to your dad those things that you did when you were younger that he doesn't know still.
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3: When I get tongue-tied, when I'm on the front line, when I feel lost,
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0: It is more music, hopefully, that makes you feel good. It's Matthew Moll, and I got something very good from Erin Elliott. Erin's on the line, and we're about to play her brand new single. Erin, how's it? How are you doing? Hello, Erin, are you there? Or have we lost you? Erin, hello? Oh my gosh, I think the signal is bad. Anyway, we'll try to get Erin back on the line, but here is her brand new single. It is called Unhinged Hall of Fame, and you can get it wherever you get your music.
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0: 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This was her brand new single, Unhinged Hall of Fame. 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

0: There's a new Ian from Will Lindley as one of our breakaways this week on your Top 40 powered by Pick and Pay. It's called I Loved, I Lost. You ready for your number 23? Shakira and Burna Boy with Die Die. And One Republic in at number 22 with I Need Your Love.
1: Number 23.

0: Hier is Marnie van der Merwe op Jacaranda FM. Dis gesig nommer 21 hierdie week on the top 40 powered by Pick n Pay. One Republic 22, Need Your Love and Shakira and Burna Boy with that song from the World Cup. In at number 23, Die Die. Did you watch the performance? I'm of the conspiracy theory that that wasn't Shakira. Just like of the conspiracy theory that Avril Lavigne is actually Melissa and Britney Spears has been cloned. Because that was not Shakira. I don't care who says what. I watched that thing. That was not Shakira. I was like, who's this chick? And then I heard her sing and I was like, wait, what? Is that Shakira? No. I don't know. Burna Boy was cool though. I have your top five songs of 2026 so far. And this is not from my opinion. This is from Rolling Stone. They've dropped the list of the best songs of 2026 so far. And the top five are very disappointing. I mean, except for one. So, in order, right, in at number one is Charlie XCX's SS26. Don't agree. In at number two, Bruce Springsteen, Streets of Minneapolis. It's okay. Ella Langley's Choosing Texas is in at number three. Rodrigo's Drop Dead. And Harry Styles' Season 2 Weight Loss, which isn't even a single yet. It's giving they bought these. Do you know what I'm saying? Like, it's giving not chosen by the people. If you and me, the people, could choose, what would your top three songs of 2026 so far be? Send them to me. 0848500942.
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7: This is Jacaranda News Watch with Elsa Esterhazen.
8: In Joburg, 16 degrees, Pretoria and Mahikeng, 18. The Electoral Commission of South Africa will brief the media this afternoon on the first day of the voter registration weekend. The Commission says all 23,700 voting stations across the country opened this morning, giving eligible South Africans an opportunity to register, check or update their details on the voter's roll. Anastasi Mokgobo reports.
9: The two-day registration drives also allow the IEC to verify voter information and ensure citizens are correctly placed in the wards where they ordinarily reside. The Commission is urging eligible voters to use the registration weekend to secure their place on the voters' roll ahead of the 2026 local government election on the 4th of November. Anastasi Mokgobo for Jacaranda FM Newswatch.
8: Meanwhile, the EFF has welcomed the publication of a notice to introduce the Electoral Matters Amendment Bill by its leader Julius Malema. Spokesperson Sanawa Tambo says the bill seeks to amend South Africa's electoral framework to allow for automatic voter registration. He says the bill also seeks to remove structural barriers to electoral participation and strengthen the democracy by ensuring that all eligible citizens are included in the voters' roll without unnecessary administrative burdens. The EFF intends to write to the National Assembly Speaker Toko Didiza to ensure that the bill is introduced and processed with immediate effect. The IFP National Executive Committee have been deployed to various constituencies across the country during the voter registration weekend. IFP spokesperson Nkuleko Hlengwa says the deployments form part of the party's efforts to mobilize eligible voters to register and ensure that their voices are heard in the upcoming local government elections in November. He says citizens play a crucial role in shaping the future of their municipalities by electing capable and accountable leaders who will deliver quality services and improve the lives of all South Africans. The Road Accident Fund urges young people to take an active role in improving road safety during Youth Month. They warn that young people remain among the most vulnerable road users, accounting for just over 50% of road fatalities. The fund says risky behaviors such as speeding, reckless and distracted driving continues to drive crashes. It's continuing its Youth Driver Development Program, which trains unemployed matriculants in professional driving skills and road safety, with 760 participants already enrolled and more to be added. And finally, KwaZulu-Natal police has confirmed that a 29-year-old foreign national was killed in a suspected xenophobic attack at an informal settlement in Pietermaritzburg yesterday. Police spokesperson Robert Nechunda says the deceased was allegedly attacked by a group of people at Sable Flats Manor, but managed to escape and fled to the informal settlement. He says that the deceased slipped into a river and was found on the riverbed with severe head injuries. He adds that the circumstances that led to the attack and the subsequent death are under investigation. View these and other stories at jacarandafm.com. I'm Elsa Esterhuizen. From myself and the rest of the news team, enjoy the rest of your weekend.

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0: It is Ross Learmonth with Days in at number 18 this week on the Top 40 powered by Pick and Pay. Number 17 is Taylor Swift with Fate of Ophelia and our boy Bushlet G Be Like You, number 16. More music that makes you feel good on the way for you. And another reminder about Gold Rush. I'm going to tell you all about it, but first...
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0: It is Bushla G on Jacaranda FM. Be Like You in at number 16 this week. Taylor Swift in at number 17 with The Fate of Ophelia. I got Shaggy, Robin Thicke, and Bruno Mars all on the way, and a brand new single from Jerusha. It's called Ti Amo, and I'm going to play it for you, and you're going to decide what we do with it. But it is Father's Day tomorrow, and Martin Bester wants you to confess.
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0: It is Bruno Mars on Jacaranda FM, number 14 in Evieck on the Top 40, powered by Pick and Pay. It is I Just Might, and we just might be playing you another single from Jerusha. And we've got her on the line. Jerusha, happy Saturday. How are you?
1: Hi, Danny. I'm good, thanks. I love being on Jacaranda FM. You know, I did my internship in Pretoria.
0: Really?
1: At the Pretoria Academic. Yeah, at Steve Biko Hospital. So it's fun memories of Hadfield, you know, Menland Park. So good times.
0: You know, I know exactly the memories you talk about if you talk about Hadfield. I know exactly where you were partying because I was doing the same thing.
1: lovely. It's always good to be on Jacaranda.
0: Okay, so Jerusha, I mean, you've touched on that now, so I wanna just delve into it. So medicine and music.
1: Sure.
0: Do you still do both at the same time? How do you even find the time to do one? Never mind both.
1: Yeah, I mean, like, you know, when I was a young doctor, I had like a lot of energy and I did both actually. And it was just time management, you know, but it was difficult because they do say, you know, if you do something part-time, you're going to get part-time results. Mm. So it was challenging. One had to take the back seat every now and then. But the thing with music, Danny, is that it's like a part of me. So it's not like whatever I'm doing, I'll be doing music. So It's not something that I have to really think about making an effort for. It's just something that I always do. But, you know, making a career out of it obviously requires commitment, dedication, and it had to take a backseat at some times because it is difficult to manage too.
0: No, valid. So talking about that, the dedication that it takes to make a career in music, in this music industry, I mean, it's forever changing, mm-hmm. right? It's always shifting. There's always a new mm-hmm. thing that you got to learn to do, to market, to PR, to make. The sound is constantly changing. How do you keep up with all of that?
1: I mean, look, I don't know if I'm actually keeping up with all of the young stuff. Like, I mean, I'm older now, so my taste is like I'm still a 90s kid, and you know, mid 2000s was like when I was a Gen Z-er. So you know, my taste is still very much influenced by R&B, classic pop, R&B, hip hop, soul. And so, you know, I keep up with the music, but I'm not like a K-pop fan, for example. Mm-hmm. But, you know, you have to adapt. And, of course, I listen to all the contemporary stuff from South Africa and what artists are doing, how Amapiano has blown up and how Afrobeats fusion is coming up. And, you know, I'm a lover of music. There's a word for that, actually. Oh God, I forgot what it's called. It's like when you're obsessed with music.
0: Yeah.
1: But anyway, that I always listen to music, so I try the best I can. But you know, in terms of my sound, that has evolved in the sense that it's, you know, I've become more entrenched in my South African roots. So I've put on more of a fusion sound now with R&B and Afrobeats and R&B and Amapiano. And with my latest single, Te Amo, there's the original sort of radio R&B pop version, but there's also an Amapiano version. Mm. So, you know, I'm keeping in touch with who I am as a South African.
0: So I wanted to ask you about this new single, Te Amo. It's part of a love trilogy. Why three love songs in a row?
1: Yes. You know, when we shot the first video for the first single, which was Obsession, we realized that these songs are connected. It's actually a narrative. It's a love story. And that's kind of like how it panned out for me. And the lessons that I learned have brought me to a point where I'm like, well, love can actually be divided into three phases. There's the obsession phase. Then there's realizing the blindness of mm-hmm. love mm-hmm. and maybe hitting a crossroads or a challenge that may steer you in a new direction. And then holistically, once you found yourself, embracing the devotion phase of love. And our devotion is that unconditional love. So it's not necessarily love for a romantic partner. It could also be self-love. It could be love for a child. You know, it's basically the devotion phase of love where you're devoted to to something or someone. So that's how it panned out for me. And I really love this idea of a trilogy because it's like a bite-sized story, three-part series, like a Netflix series. You know? So it was quite nice to kind of do that, like to start with the obsession phase of love, to move to the next part of the story, which was where she was blinded and then she was jilted and then she, you know, she broke it off with that guy and then she went on to the third phase, Ti Amo, which is devotion. And actually in this narrative, it's like she takes a leap of faith towards a new relationship, so a new love. So a fresh start, yeah.
0: Jerusha, I don't know
1: which is in Italy.
0: I don't know if you know this, but Ti Amo, the third part of the love trilogy, is 3 minutes and 33 seconds long.
1: Oh, wow. 333.
0: Look at that. That is definitely a sign.
1: The trilogy.
0: Jerusha, please would you do us a favor and introduce your new single here on Jacaranda FM.
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0: It is Miles Smith, Mel Horan. What do you think? You like it? Let me know. 0848500942. Nomura Al. Alex Warren in at number 12 with Fever Dream and Jay Something. Johnny Clegg with Asimongana in at number 13. We're counting down your 40 biggest songs. We are heading into the top 10. And will Kurt Darren 67 be number one for the second week in a row? Let's see. But if you want to win a 2,500 Rand Amazon shopping voucher, you better be listening to Breakfast with Martin Bester. 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
1: Martin. 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
8: 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Allemaal is in! Is zij!
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0: It is Lewis Capaldi. It's called Stay Love. You're listening to Jacaranda FM, your number one feel-good station. In at number seven this week, Justin Bieber with Speed Demon. Tyler, Zara Larsson, she did it again in at number six. And then we are getting closer and closer to seeing who our number one this week is. Is it going to be Kurt Darren again? You let me know what you think. 0848500942.
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0: It is Tyler and Zara Larson on Jacaranda FM. She did it again. Tyler definitely did it again. And we're getting another new single from her. I'll be playing it for you next week, Saturday, on your Top 40 powered by Pick and Pay. I've got some breakaways on the way for you and another reminder about that incredible opportunity to be our next millionaire. All of that and more as we count down your 40 biggest songs here on Jacaranda FM. My name is Danny Painter. It is 22 minutes past one. And Martin wants to know, what did you do that you should be telling your dad?
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0: It is number four this week on your Top 40, powered by Pick and Pay. It is BTS with Swim, Olivia Rodrigo, number five with Drop Dead. And it is time to take a little bit of a step away from the Top 40 and listen to some breakaways. I got three for you and two of them are local. Let me know what you think on 084-850-0942.
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0: It is Ellie Goulding on Jacaranda FM with Black Prada Dress, one of the breakaways this week. These are three songs that aren't on the chart yet, but they could be if you dig them. So you can let me know on 084-85-00942. Let's see. That is also the number you're going to need in a little bit.
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0: Gold Rush Make Me a Millionaire is in full swing, and we've still got 500,000 rand in cash to give away. We've already given away 120,000 rand, so you could join our daily winners and be one of the 40 Jacaranda FM finalists to occupy a spot in the amazing Rush Grand Finale, where the grand prize winner is going to be walking away with 1 million rand in cash. Some of our winners that we've had over the last couple of days are
3: Hey, I'm a winner. Everybody.
0: Enrico.
4: Yeah, that's a skrikkelijk baie.
5: 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Without them, I wouldn't be here.
0: Oh, Mkholo.
6: I'm thinking. Oh, my gosh.
0: And you could be next. You need to WhatsApp the word Gold Rush to 084-85-00942. 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

0: It is Sienna Spiro and Jacaranda FM in at number two this week on the Top 40, powered by Pick and Pay. Kurt Darren, last week's number one is this week's number three with 6-7, and that means we have a brand new number one. 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Thank you for hanging out with me today. Tabi Sokambule is coming up next with all of the feel-good music for you. And your number one this week belongs to the third most popular song and the third best song of 2026 this far. It is Ella Langley singing about a cowboy that chose Texas over her. More music on the way for you, and I will be back on Monday from 7 to 10 p.m. Have a good one. Go Boca. Bye.
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4: Mevrou Jacobs, bly op te sien, jy is weer op die been. Waarby help ons vandag?
2: Arinal is daar vir jou gemeenskap, want ons is van jou gemeenskap. 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

A nome é Lizzo, on your number one feel good station, Still Bad. 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

Bad för Eva Marie med It Girl. 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Jag är som så mooi. You're beautiful indeed. Thank you so much for making Jacaranda FM your station of choice. If you're in it for the music, Tina Turner on the way, as well as Lee Cole. Tabiso Kambuli is my name, the Fresh Prince of Entertainment. Kry reg vir die rugby. Oef, ons praat nou nie van gister se rugby nie. 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En dit is in precies 32 minute. I'll keep you updated on what will be happening, man. Dit is sikker trots om 'n Suid-Afrikaner te wees vir ander, veral wanneer dit kom by die bokke, hey? 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Kyk, nog 'n trotsie in my hart is this is home of breakfast with Martin Bester. En hulle is natuurlik deur die week tussen 6:00 en 9:00 in die oggend. They entertain you, they bring you a whole lot, man. The morning family quiz, dis natuurlik 'n tyd wat jy en jou familie saam in ietsie kan deelneem vlekke vroeg in die oggend, reg? En daar's altyd 'n geldjie te wen. En gepraat van geldjie, R50,000 up for grabs on Secret Sound. First word secret, as well as your name to 37942. Remember, a SMS will cost you R50, but that R50 can easily turn into R50,000. So make sure you send an SMS at R50 SMS, a secret, as well as your name to 37942. Hopefully the randomizer chooses you. And if the randomizer chooses you, you get to go on air with Martin Bester and you get to go at that R50,000. Hoopelik is dit jy. Hoopelik gaan jy so uit die maand van Junie uit met 'n lekker R50,000. Maar hulle bring nie net vir jou dit nie. Good morning angels on a Wednesday, man. Oh, hearty, hearty, hearty. So lekker. So lekker dat jy, as die gemeenskap, saam met ons hande vat, Jacaranda FM, saam met Breakfast with Martin Bester, en ons help iemand anders uit in die gemeenskap, hè? Hoe lekker is dat? Dit is 'n lekker gevoel. A giving is such a beautiful feel. Ek sê mos altyd, ek gee selfishly, because it makes me feel good. Gepraat van feel good. So thank you so much for always opening up your hearts and your wallets, so that we can help others in the community. And not forgetting this guy. Breakfast with Martin Bester's Friday Live. Dit is my gunsteling feature op die show, want ek love musiek. En raai wat? Hierdie week het hulle die een en enigste Bernice West saam met Droomsindroom opgehaal. So ek gaan ophou praat and have us go back into that moment of Breakfast with Martin Bester having Bernice West and Droomsindroom right here in the studio.

0: Oh. Man, and daar is natuurlijk Bernice West, the Summer Drums and Drum, performing I Will Wait on Friday Live, a feature that Breakfast with Martin Bester has each and every Friday, right here on your number one feel good station, Jacaranda FM. Oh, man. Oh, that was good. That was so good.
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0: 10 minutes from now, I'll be crossing to the SA Championship Power Band Gathering that is happening at Pretoria Boys High. As jy daar? As jy nog nie daar is nie, make sure you get there. That is amazing.
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0: Sasha Bedingfield on your number one feel good station. In 'n paar oomblikke gaan ek oorgaan daarna Pretoria Boys High toe. Dit is natuurlik waar dit gebeur op die oomblik. As jy nie daarso is nie, what are you waiting for? As jy miskien ietsie gesoek het om te doen vir 'n Saterdag, it is the SA Championship Pipe Band Gathering at Pretoria Boys High. 50 rand gets you in as an adult, 40 rand as a kiddo, as well as a pensioner as well. And the scholars go in absolutely free if they have their uniform on. And it is happening indeed. Ek was nou daarso gewees, ek het my seun sien perform, man. It's awesome, man. The Pretoria Boys High School Highland Gathering is something absolutely amazing. Ek was laas jaar daarso, hierdie jaar was ek weer daarso. 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Because all those bands that are there are gonna play a very famous song in the end, right? En net so na 4 het ek ook vir jou spesiale vraagie wat ek vir jou wil vra. So hou hierdie nommer naby. 084-8500-942. En beld op pad met Num Lil Bug.
1: I love you.
0: Of course I do.
1: That's all I got to say.
0: Mm-hmm.
1: Can't think of a better way.
0: Yep.
1: And that's all I got to say. I love you, is that okay?
0: Ek is so lief vir jou. Thank you so much for making Jacaranda FM your number one feel-good station.
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0: Brendan Eyster, jou Eyster. Brendan Evans. Must be Amazing Grace or Scotland the Brave. Ek sê vir jou, een van die twee. Een van die twee, ons gaan net na 4 uitvind wat sê ene.
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0: Sam Bonja, number one feel good to station with 12 to 12. Gepraat van getallen, Barbarian 7. Springboks 12. No? Ek het daar omgeruil, want ek is so dyslexic. Oh my word. Is 21 vir die bokke, is 7 vir die Barbarians. Now you see that I'm not joking, right? I'm not joking when I tell you that I am extremely dyslexic. But yet the good Lord has blessed me to be here with you and to be on a radio station waar meeste van die tyd ek moet lees en goeitjes doen. So wat keer vir jou? Wat keer vir jou om te doen wat jou drome is en waarvoor jy wil uitbereik? Hey? Niks nie, ek beloof jou niks nie. Oh, that was such an egg on face moment. Your number one feel good station is Jacaranda FM. Oh, ek skaam my dood. Oh, kom ons kyk wat gaan aan in jou sportwêreld en natuurlik om dit te begin. Hey, die is mos die ander. The other national anthem to South Africa.
1: Sister Bettina.
0: Oh yes.
1: All right. In the meantime. Oh shit. It's happening tonight. In the place to be. Human.
0: It's happening indeed in Kaapstad. Nelson Mandela Bay. Kom ek kry net die getal reg hierso. The 17th minute of the game. Barbarians 7. Springboks 21. Not 12. Springboks 21. Alright. Daar's natuurlik ander sporte wat ook aangaan. Ons is ook in die midde van 'n wêreldbeker, the FIFA World Cup. It's happening, man, and it's absolutely amazing what is busy happening on the fields as well. Where today we had Turkey go head to head against Paraguay. Paraguay winning that one with a red card, by the way, winning that one 1-0. Brazil went head to head against Haiti, winning Haiti 3-0. And then Scotland went head to head against Morocco. What a shocker this is, eh? Morocco winning Scotland 1-0. And I kind of understand hoekom sê Malome Alex, he's going with Morocco. I don't know. Morocco is my team when it comes to this FIFA World Cup. And there's, of course, some more fixtures that will be happening tonight. Netherlands will be facing Sweden at 7 o'clock. And Germany will be facing Cote d'Ivoire at 10. These are matches that I'm going to look. Morris mos Vadersdag nie. So gaan vir almal in die huis sê, los my uit asseblief. I have two matches to watch. Netherlands versus Sweden as well as Germany against the Cote d'Ivoire. En dan wat dit die rugby aanbetref, kyk jy, ek wil nie na gister toe gaan nie. In radio het hulle ons ook geleer, jy gaan nooit terug na goed nie. You don't go back in history. Okay, alright. Leinster 36, die Vodacom Bulls 7. 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My hart is seer en ek is so bly, gaan nie vir Baanie môre sien nie, want joh, hy gaan dit net invryf. 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Die 20ste minuut van die spel op die oomblik. Man, ons maak mooi, ons maak lekker. Dit is vir my ongelooflik lekker. There's a bit of a motorsport also on the way. Formula E, Sanya Eprix runs today in China and the MotoGP's Czech Grand Prix wraps up this weekend in Brno, as well as the tennis is on the way. The Grand Court Grand Slam kicks off on the 29th of June and is just over a week away. Perfect for a fast forward season, of course, we will be having that. And then also on golf, still part of the June sporting conversation, is, of course, the US Open. That will be happening as well. And then we also spoke about wat gebeur in die sokker. Not forgetting Bafana Bafana drew against the Czechia. That is, of course, the last Thursday, or rather this Thursday. Wat gebeur het aan hierdie week natuurlijk. And we will be facing Korea Republic. How are we going to do? Man, we better do good. We better do good indeed. En natuurlijk, op die oomblik, a massive one for a season kickoff. And that is, of course, at Nelson. In Mandela Bay, Kabega, live at the moment is the Springboks versus the Barbarians. And it's a lekker game. 28-7 is die telling op die oomblik. And we are doing amazingly well. We are doing fantastic as the Springboks, of course. 28, we are leading, and the Barbarians 7 on the scoreboard, the 22nd minute of that game. All right, soos wat ek jou beloof het, we're going to be crossing over to Pretoria Boys High. Ons gaan dit doen net na Frans van Cooke en David Guerra.
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4: 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This bloody mother of yours can't drive. 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

0: David Guetta teaming up with Teddy Swims, Tones and I, Gone, saam met jou al die pad tot 6 uur, definitief nog die Gone. Franse van Kook voorrit met Nachtmerries, Bye Bye Baby. Hoekom is hierdie ouwe so onbeskof, hoekom wil hulle my weg heen? It's Jack Ryan FM, Tabiso Kambule is my name. En ek en jy keier al die pad tot 6 uur, al te lekker saam. En gepraat van lekker saam keier, ek het lekker saam met Pretoria Boys High gekeier. No, dis die Highlands Gathering, the SA Champions. Championships Pie Band Gathering at Pretoria Boys High. 50 Rand gets you in for adults, 40 Rand for kids, as well as for pensioners. Scholars absolutely mahala, baba, free, but you have to wear your uniform. It's a jam-packed day. And soos wat ek vir jou beloof het, we will indeed be crossing over to Pretoria Boys High and chatting to the one and only James, wat jy volgende of althans wat jy last week hier so op die lig gehoor het. James, how are you?
1: I'm doing really well, to be so. How's it going over there?
0: Super cool, super well, super lekker. But not so lekker though, because I can't join you guys.
1: But there's always next time. 100%. You were here earlier?
0: 100%. Yes, 100%. So there is indeed always a next time. Tell us, what is the feel? What is the vibe at the moment? What is happening that side?
1: Yeah, it's great. I mean, we've had record numbers coming out, and the weather has brought Scotland along as well. So we've got some overcast, humid weather with the wind. But, you know, between all the gazebos and the tents, everything's going well here, and we've all had a great day.
0: Oh, that's beautiful stuff, man. And of course, this day wouldn't have been possible without a few people that are there that made this day possible, right? I'd definitely love to give you that opportunity to just say thank you to a few people, because as you said, I saw the numbers there and I was like, wow, I'm so glad people came out to support and weathering the weather as well.
1: Yeah, no, it's been great. And so I'm actually sitting here in the MG ZS Lux with Brandon from MG, and we're actually chatting to you on the Bluetooth.
0: Oh, wow. Hello, Brandon.
1: Hi, Tavis, how are you?
0: I'm super well, thank you very much. Welcome to Jacaranda FM, your number one feel-good station.
2: 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We listen to Jacaranda each and every day from Martin and the team up until late in the
0: day. Stop it, we like it.
2: Tune in Jacaranda.
0: Stop it, we like it. Thank you.
1: The reason your listeners can't hear the bands, which are in full throw, is because the soundproofing in this car is so good, I must say.
0: I can hear that because I was about to ask you, Mr. James, did you go home? Are you?
1: So we're sitting here in absolute luxury, just having a chat. I'm very grateful to MG and the Motors Group in general for coming on and being our main sponsor today. We really wouldn't have been able to meet the costs that an event like this a cruise, you know, without the help. So
0: support,
1: we're very grateful. 100%. And hope to forge a long-term relationship with a very, very good group. And I suggest, this is, I recently sat in an MG for the first time.
0: Mm-hmm.
1: And I just suggest that if anybody out there is thinking about it, they pop past the dealership. Because once you see these cars and you sit in these cars, you start thinking about these cars a lot more.
0: They sound as soundproof as my studio is at the moment, so I believe you. I believe that it's... Brandon, thank you so much for having James, having that beautiful experience then. Thank you so much for listening, man. Like, you know, when you know about Baba Le Mokhaim or like Breakfast with Martin Bester, I'm like, you're it. You are an avid listener.
2: Yeah. No, it's an honor and a privilege to be live on Jacaranda. It's an honor, to be part of history and heritage. If you look at the MG history and heritage, since from 1924, they've been producing very good quality cars, and also being part of the Highlanders Gathering also.
0: 100%.
2: It's also history. So it's a collaboration of the British history and also the Scottish history. So it's all written together today.
0: Yeah. I love it. I love how you brought those two together there.
2: So it's all about history making today. And as MG Menlang, also, we just spreading our word to the people that people should just come pop in for test drive, come and see the MG, the quality of the MG cars that we have. So currently now, we're inside the MG ZF Lux. So this car comes along with 6 speakers. It's a leather seat. It comes along with a parking distance. Control comes along with also a reverse camera. So this is a very nice car for family SUV car to drive. And it's 84 kilowatts. So it's a very car to be in. And also comes along with 6 airbags. So it's a very good car to be in. So people should not just underestimate MG. People just pop in at MG, man, right? And it will be good to give them great service, great experience. And also, MG is here to stay. And MG said to give people the value of their menu.
0: Shots, man, Brandon. Thank you so much. Appreciate it. Appreciate it plenty, plenty much. James, I will definitely be chatting to you again because I want to be in the midst of things. We had someone by the name of Brandon a little bit earlier on the WhatsApp line telling me that he has an idea of what is the master pipes and drums finale going to be. So I'm definitely going to be tapping into your live stream as well. That is on YouTube at the moment. And then also, of course, just before you do that, crossing over to you.
1: Thank you very much. I much appreciate it. 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
0: Come on now. Come on magic. 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Ek weet dit skou daar buitekant, but believe you me, it is worth it. James and Brandon, have one amazing time. Ons chat weer soon.
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0: Lekker matches.
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0: Springboks 40-26 to the Barbarians. It is half day to be Oomluk. 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Yes, man. Yes, man. Destiny's Child met Say My Name. My name is Thabiso Kambule. John Legend met a Safe Room net so voor dit on your number one feel good station. Now here we love making you a winner because we know that, hey, when you go to the garage, you look at that price, you're like an excited. And then you enter into the grocery store and then you're like, oh my goodness. And then something happens along the road and you're like, Keshotaka, 1, 2, 3, 4. We've got you covered. We've got you covered. As well as Gold Rush. They've got you covered as well on your number one feel-good station. Want hulle wil net vir jou smithereens gee, man. Lekker geldjie. 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
0: Man, soos wat ek sê, dit gaan al te lekker hier. So Gold Rush Make Me a Millionaire is in full swing, of course. We have 500,000 rand cash to give away. And so far, after the first week, we've given away 120,000 rand in cold, hard cash. So join our daily winners and be one of the 40 Jacaranda FM finalists to occupy a spot in the amazing Rush Grand Finale, where one grand prize winner will walk away with 1 million rand in cash. And, of course, net om vir jou 'n tuister te gee. This can be you, because here are a few of our winners.
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3: Ja, nee, glad nie, glad nie. Baie dankie, ek waardeer dit verskriklik baie.
4: Thanks to my mother, my father, and without them, I wouldn't be here.
5: I'm shaking. My God.
0: So those are the voices of one Alnet Venter. Ek het vir Enrico Botha ook 'n geldjie gegee. Dit was so 3000 rand as ek reg kan onthou. Dit was nog in die week gewees. And then we also had Willem Botus and Omogolo Ntale. Thank you so much for entering and thank you so much for making sure that you are part of the winners that walked away with over 120,000 rand in cold hard cash courtesy of Gold Rush, make me a millionaire. So jy weet mos nou al wat om te doen, right? WhatsApp the word Gold Rush to 0848500942. Ja, dis ons nommer daai. Vat hom. 0848500942. When we call you, answer with Gold Rush, make me a millionaire. Hoe moet jy antwoord? Yeah, you've got it. Gold Rush, make me a millionaire. Net so. And of course, where the cash stops, that is where you win. So maak seker jy het jou foon so by jou. As jy hoor hulle gaan bel and you know that you entered, make sure that you have your phone with you so that you answer immediately with that phrase of called, go of course, a Gold Rush, make me a millionaire. Remember, you must be a Gold Rush member to get a golden ticket for that 1 million rand grand prize that is up for, grabs, of course. 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Line up van dag nog.
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9: Gemeenskap. 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
0: You tune into Jacaranda FM, your number one feel good station. Such a feel good. Die Springbokke 40 op die oomblik, ongelukkig met 'n geel kaartjie teen halftyd, en dan die Barbarians op 26 punte daarso wat hulle natuurlik op die scoreboard het. Ons kors gou vinnig weer Pretoria Boys hard to, and it is such a privilege that I get to speak to Mr. Orr and of course Rory, who is the president of the Pipe Band Association. Gentlemen, how are you?
12: Yeah, no, we're good. We're standing here next to the arena, Tabiso.
0: I can hear.
12: yeah, you can hear, yeah. And who's marching on now? The Transvaal Scottish.
0: Oh, man.
12: Yeah, Transvaal Scottish, and I'm standing here with Rory, as you said, and yeah, we're just enjoying the day.
0: Oh, man, beautiful stuff. Rory, I have to ask you, man, how do you feel and what pride it is to feel in your heart to be the president of this amazing association?
13: It's incredibly special, and it's an absolute privilege to do the job. It really is. And I work with so many wonderful musicians, young, old, middle-aged, female, male, sure, all walks of life, and the passion of the pipe band environment, it was what brings us all together. Mm. It's incredibly special.
0: That is amazing, man. And because this is basically in South Africa and it's actually a culture, if I can put it that way, from Scotland, how much more further can we help, especially as a community? Because I know that there's a whole lot of people that came out there to support, you know, but how much more can we help as a community around South Africa?
13: Well, the big trick is, you know, getting the exposure of pipe bands to the youth, because it's a phenomenal pastime for them to get involved in, you know, and it's not just a Scottish culture anymore. Pipe bands exist in just about every country in the world.
0: 100%.
13: And, you know, particularly you take a place like South Africa, we have got such a diverse community, diverse backgrounds, but the love of the music, people just do it, you know, so, and that's what's so special as well.
0: Oh, that's beautiful, man. What has the highlight been for you today at Pretoria Boys Eye?
13: Well, I can tell you what the highlight hasn't been, and that's been the weather. I'm not used to a cold day in Pretoria. I come from Joburg. I'm used to the sun. But no, it's just been wonderful being in Pretoria again, and particularly with Pretoria Boys celebrating their 125th anniversary for the school. So that's quite special. But yes, you know, just being in this environment again, in such a historical environment, and also a school that's had a pipe band that's been around for 55 years.
0: That's amazing, man. Rory, thank you so much once again. It's such a pleasure talking to you, and I cannot wait for the mass band. Of course, I'm going to be tuning in, and I'm going to be actually streaming it live, and then also just putting a snippet of it on air as well for our listener also to get to enjoy. Thank you very much, and have one amazing and hopefully a bit more warmer evening.
13: Thank you ever so much, and thank you for the privilege of being able to be on your show. We certainly appreciate it.
0: Ach, man, only a pleasure, only a pleasure. It's a privilege for me. It's an honor for me to actually be chatting to you, man. Thank you. Thank you. Thank you once again.
13: Thank you very much. Take care.
0: You too. Thank you. James, thank you so much once again to you as well. Enjoy the last stretch of it, and later on, daar so by die biertent, have one for me.
3: Thank you.
0: Excellent stuff. Excellent stuff.
3: Thanks again, eh? Cheers.
0: Cheers.
3: Bye.
0: Your number one feel good station is Jack Ryan FM. Masiko Pata from the Chainsmokers, the Backstreet Boys, Rian Benardi met a lucky and Kim Kattebak is daar enetjie se naam. En ook Miles Smith. 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Ek het vir jou 'n lekker vraag vandag. 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And it's got to do with something that you are busy doing right about now.
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1: 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Answer with Gold Rush, Make Me a Millionaire, before the money runs out. Plus, one winner walks away with 1 million rand. 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

0: His name is Miles Smith on your number one feel good station. This one is Stargazing. Rian Benardi met Katabak. Kush Ariyo, African songs. And then he sends me this dancing meme, which is absolutely fantastic, man. Thank you so much, Kush. For it, thank you, DJ Snake Spiels Ahmed, Bipolar Sunshine, Paradise. If you're in it for the music, Messikopat van Roxetti. En ook Oom Bobby van Jaarsveld. 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Oom Bobby van Jaarsveld. Thank you for the lekker boodskapies wat inkom. 0848500942. Tami, how are you? Hello, Tabizo. Ons wag vir jou in Mahikeng. The Inner Circle Tour is a tour, of course, where I get to province, keierplak na keierplak, waar ek kom DJ. En ek kan nie wag om in Mahikeng te kom DJ nie. 26th of June at the Mahikeng Rugby Club. That is where it will be going down. Tami, I will be looking out for you, my great sir. Thank you so much for your message. Ek het 'n boodskap hier gekry van Oom Billy. Hello, Oom Billy. Hoe gaan dit met Oom Billy? Kush. The Baba saying, I have to win that gold rush. You have to win that gold rush. Keep on entering. 0848500942. That is also the number to use. First world gold rush. And then just follow the prompts. And then, of course, don't forget to answer with a phrase that pays. Gold rush, make me a millionaire. Ek het 'n boodskap hier gekry van Treelands ook af. 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I think I emotionally prepared myself that it's gonna get cold. 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So, just the weather the storm. 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Your most favorite sound. 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Right? 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Ek is besig om die live stream te sien van Pretoria Highlanders hier so. And they're busy preparing for the masked band, of course. And I am looking forward to hear what they're going to play, how it's going to be like. 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Oh, ja. Oh, that is... Kijk jy nie, en ek het eers... Ek speel nou vir 6 maande golf. I love it, I do. And for some, it can actually be this sound. Het lijn bykie Formula 1 daar so, of daar is dieper klanke ook natuurlijk, wanneer het by hierdie sport ding kom. Man, let me know. 0848500942. What is your most favorite sound to hear? Booker, 47, Barbarians 26. Daar is die tel op die oomblik. And we are at the 54th minute of the game. Springboks 47, Barbarians 26.
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0: 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I love your boodskap. 084-850-0942. What is your most favorite sound? 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
10: Hallo Lali. 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
0: 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I love making him laugh. It is so innocent. It is so beautiful. And it is such a wholesome feel. So I definitely get you, Jen. I agree with you on that. Nog amazing ding is hierdie. 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I can't so buy, didn't mean it. I can't. Oh, yeah. Amazon. Yeah. Kan ons nie 'n kompetisie hê buitekant Jacaranda FM ook nie? 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Jou gister net klank, 084-850-0942. What is it? Jacaranda. Oh yeah. Rock City on your number one feel good station. Daarna, Bobby van Jaarsveld.

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1: My gunsteling klank is as my vrou ontbyt maak en die eiers het klap in die pan. 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
0: Oh man, ek is so lief vir jou as my luisteraar. 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
1: Oh man, what a beautiful song. Far for fighting on your number one feel good station, Jacaranda FM. Superman. Gepraat van Superman. 71 Springboks. 31 the Barbarians. Come on now. Come on. The 76th minute of the game. I think it's quite clear that we are taking this one home. AOV. Yes. Tabiso Kambule is my name. Saam met jou al die pad tot 6 uur. Het letterlik reg onder die pale reg onder die pale 3 gedruk. So that one is definitely going to be kicked over as well. 73-31. To the Springboks. Al te lekker. Nog lekker is jy, wat vir my al hierdie beautiful boodskappe stuur. Kush! The Baba Waring.
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2: 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Ah, man. I love that song so much.
1: Why rather it's the sound, nigga. Lena kya yutla sound. Ja man, dan moet jy net geld hê, Kush. It can be die 10 rand dat jy doen. Tsons at least in a stomp of one. Boma 200, ja. The amount that it's on, let's say. Let's make gold rush money. En nog een boodskap hier so van jou afgekry. Dave sê vir my, afternoon, nothing better than an air show. Fighter jet, absolutely amazing. That is from Dave in Zambia. Thank you so much for listening to us all the way from Zambia. Dave, Landa sê vir my, my gunsteling klank is Jacaranda FM se musiek. Ah, oh, Yolanda, stop it. 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

0: Oh, man. 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Soos Lande gesê, die musiek, Tabiso, die musiek. 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Net hierna.
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And what kind of mood are you, eh? 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

0: You'll feel good music on the way. Shabuzi as well as Monarch with the best to do it on a weekend. This is your Feel Good Weekends on your number one Feel Good station, Jacaranda FM. Tabiso Kambule is my name. A goeie dag vandag vir al met die rugby waar die Springbokke gewen het 80-31 teen die Barbarians. Al te lekker. Some feel good weather for you, Pretoria. A minimum of 6 and a maximum of 14 tomorrow. And in Johannesburg, we have a low of 6 expected to rise to 12 in the afternoon. Mbombela, minimum 8, maximum 18. Lekker koud, ne? Polokwane on the beginning of 9 in the minimums, and then in the maximums we have a 15. Mahike and Lihika is at a low of 10, expected to rise to 15. And then if you're in the Bloemfontein area tomorrow, or going there, this is your weather. Minimum 9, maximum 13. Kimberley is at a low of 11, expected to rise to 15. And then in Upington, minimum 13, maximum 18. Cape Town is at a low of 17, expected to rise to 23 tomorrow. And then if you're in George, minimum 11, maximum 22. Gqeberha, of course, that is where the Bokke were playing today. Kun Nelson Mandela Bay, a minimum of 13 tomorrow and a maximum of 24. East London is at a low of 14, expected to rise to 25. Durban, minimum 15, maximum 24. And UVB sunburn index is high there. Like, die Durban kry nie winter nie, jong. Al te lekker nie. Geniet hom en mag dit 'n spontane, lekker geseënde ene wees.
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0: dankie vir die liefdesboodskappe wat deurkom. 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It is the tour of course where I DJ at different provinces and in different towns. I've been on radio for 15 years. I'm celebrating that and I'm celebrating that with you of course. Want sonne jou is ek niks nie." 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Without you as the listener, I am nothing. 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En die volgende plekie waar ek gaan DJ, I'll be seeing you at the Mahikeng Rugby Club on the 26th of June. Kan nie wag daarvoor nie. 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The ego boost is we were very small school, so it was easy to reach first team. Ek het vleel gespeel. 'n blitsige vleel. Inderdaad, and I get to of course perform and DJ in Mafikeng at the Mahikeng Rugby Club on the 26th of June. On the 3rd of July, Crawdaddy's in Tzaneen. Ek kan nie wag om daar mooi land te sien van Tzaneen. I know that the drive there as well is absolutely gorgeous, man. And it just also reminds me of how beautiful our country is. Take a short left in your own country, man. 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Ons het 'n mooi land. 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En Tzaneen Crawdaddy's, ek kan nie wag om jou te sien nie. 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Maguwaskloof, the Pot and Plow. On the 31st of July, I'm revisiting the Pot and Plow. Baba, dankie dat jy my weer daar so het. Ek was laas jaar saam met Bani, Manani en Sasha daar so gewees. And it was epic, man. We make memories and we're going to make memories again at the Pot and Plow in Maguwaskloof. Looking forward to seeing you there as that will be the conclusion of the Inner Circle Tour for 2026. Hy het goed gegaan, so 2027 mag dalk kom. 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Maar ja, dit gaan verseker afhang van jou af, wat vir my sê, hey man, Tabs, we love the music, we love the vibe, come around again, we want to do it again, and I get to DJ then at a province and at a town near you. Alright, back to business, back to you winning money, because I want to make you a winner, of course.
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0: Oh, this whole week has been absolutely amazing. Gold Rush Make Me a Millionaire is in full swing, Baba. We have a 500,000 rand cash to give away. So far, in the first week, we've given away 120,000 rand in cold, hard cash. Join our daily winners and be one of the 40 Jacaranda FM finalists to occupy a spot in the amazing Rush Grand Finale, where one grand prize winner will walk away with 1 million rand in cash. Here's some winners that has won, of course, the semi-finalists so far. We had Enrico, we had Willem, we also had Omoholo, and we also had El Nel. Of Elnet, excuse toch, wat ook gewen het. En hulle het ietsie soos dit geklink. Dit was lekker gewees.
3: Hey, I'm a winner. Everybody.
4: Yeah. 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
5: Thanks to my mother, my father. 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
6: I'm shaking. My God.
0: Ah, dit is special. Dit is special hoe Willem vir sy ma en sy pa dankie sê, want hy weet sonder hulle was hy nie hierso gewees en sou hy nie daai geldjie gewen het nie. Lekker Willem. Indeed, we want to make you a winner and this is what you must do. WhatsApp to 0848500942. That is how you enter. You WhatsApp Gold Rush. That is the word to use. When we call you back, answer with Gold Rush, make me a millionaire. Hoe moet jy antwoord? Yes, you got it. Gold Rush, make me a millionaire. And that is, of course, to stop the cash countdown and win instant cash. Remember, you must be a Gold Rush member to get the golden tickets for 1 million rand or for that 1 million rand grand finale that is up for grabs. And this is how you register. Go to goldrush.co.za or pop into the nearest branch and sign up vandag nog. Man, oh man, I hope you win. Ek wil vir jou graag 'n wenner maak. Hierdie radiostasie wil vir jou graag 'n wenner maak. Breakfast with Martin Bester, all the way right through to the drive with Robin Ross. wil graag vir jou 'n wenner maak. En ons hoop jy is 'n wenner met Gold Rush, want ek weet, is tawe tyd. Veral as dit koud is, as dit koud is, as amper asof jy broek is en dis koud, dit het erger maak. And that is why we want to make you a winner. Rachi, on your number one feel good station, Jacaranda FM. With the best to do it on a weekend, man. 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

0: Man, dis altyd lekker. 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En nou gee ek jou in die nimmelike hande van die een en enigste DJ Ankle Tap. He's going to be keeping you company and keeping you busy all the way up until 10. Ek moet vir jou sê, ek love sy stories en ek love die musiek. 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Hoe was die rugby game? Want gister toe was hy hier in die ateljee gewees en die bulle was besig om te speel. Ek kan imagine dit was baie pynlik gewees. Ek was op die pad gewees, so ek kon net nie kyk nie. Maar ek het na DJ Ankle Tap geluister terwyl ek op die pad was en ek kon die pyn in hom voel. Sorry DJ Ankle Tap, but the Bokke made up for it today. 80-31 against the Barbarians. Come on now, that was good. Het klein bietjie sokker ook later aan om na uit te kyk wat lekker is. En hierdie is jou spice card. Your menu for tomorrow starts off in the morning with the one and only Lucky Duplessis on breakfast, on that breakfast boost. And then straight after that, the one and only Malume Alex J. He is on from 10 a.m. all the way till 2 p.m. So ek gaan nie môre hierso wees nie. I'm going to be celebrating Father's Day. My kids were like, Daddy, please take off, because we want to spoil you. So I'm going to do that, but I'm going to leave you in the hands of DJ Ankle Tap. He'll be holding it down for you.
1: Yeah, Kassan. You guys call in the guy who doesn't have kids.
0: Excuse me, excuse DJ Ankle Tap. But I'm sure those golfers that you play with, those guys are kids.
1: No, I'm working on it this time next year.
0: Oh wow. You heard it here first. And then straight after DJ Ankle Tap from 2 till 6 is the one and only Barney Simon. He'll be keeping you company from 6 o'clock all the way till 9 o'clock. Geniet vir DJ Ankle Tap. Ek gaan hom verseker geniet op pad te terug huis toe. En ek en jy praat weer volgende week. Godsagona, Tabiso, Kambule, Mahikeng. I'll be seeing you on Friday at the Rugby Club. Khusiame.

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0: 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To enter, WhatsApp the word HILO, that's HILO, to 084 850 0942. 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

0: Oh, yes, oh, yes, party people. Some Justin Bieber, it's Somebody to Love. Friday on your number one feel-good station, it's Party Nights with Ankle Tap. We're pumped it up with the Black Eyed Peas and Charlie Puth and Marvin Gaye to get us started. Welcome to it. My name's DJ Ankle Tap. Genau, malo, man, you've got an uncle in the radio business, and we're going to hang out together all the way till 10 p.m. tonight. Happy about the rugby today. We don't talk about last night's rugby, and we keep it moving. If you want to get in touch, 084-850-0942. Pop me a message, let me know how your Saturday is going.
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0: Lots of party music on the cards for tonight. I want to say a very happy Saturday to you. Happy Saturday to everyone. Everyone except Jonas. If you identify with Jonas, I hope you're having a bad Saturday, Joe. Danny Kaye, it's called Brown Eyes. What do you want me to play for you next? Let me know.

Crystal Waters and Gypsy Woman. Hey, happy Saturday. We're going to Ambarant. I see your messages. Thank you, Ambarant. Danny Kaye with Brown Eyes before this one. Saturday, getting towards the real part of winter. Hey, who left the fridge door open? It's okay. We're going to warm it up. Whoever you tuned in from, I'd love to know. Hit me up with a message on our WhatsApp line.

0: Z is the remix to Lost in Japan. So tomorrow is Father's Day, and I'll be hanging out here. I'm standing in for Tabiso with you. But I don't know if you missed it, but they had something really entertaining on Breakfast with Martin Bester. They were giving people the opportunity to do a little like confession session. Things that your dad didn't know all these years ahead of Father's Day. Take a listen.
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It's from that iconic Britney Spears era. Back when her and Christina Aguilera just like got punch for punch with hits. It's called Toxic. Played your early B, Summer Jack Barrow and Justin Vega. Me porta. Got a little birthday shout out and request coming through to Lizelle. Lizelle in Pretoria, Arcadia. Happy birthday, Lizelle. Hope you're having a fantastic Saturday. You get spoiled today, and then hopefully tomorrow it's Dad's turn with Father's Day. But this is what you've asked for. And when I saw the message, I thought, you know what? It's that kind of Saturday. It is that kind of Saturday.

0: come on, dance for me. Happy birthday, Lizelle. It's your request tune for the hour. It's Tones and I. It's Dance Monkey. And I tell you, this is one of those songs, whenever I'm out playing gigs, I get requested so many times. People just come and shout over the DJ box, Dance Monkey, Dance Monkey. So now I know what it is, and I make sure that I play it in a lot of my sets. Got music on the way from Justin Timberlake and Mikasa, also some Pitbull. And then on the cards tonight, myself and DJ Willie, we've got some really interesting mixes coming your way.
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0: Tag Team, and whoop, there it is. Take you there from Sean Kingston and Pitbull alongside Neo. That one is The Time of Our Lives. Some football on the go. Sweden up against the Netherlands. Some US Open action happening. Wyndham Clark still in the league. Springboks getting the job done. What a weekend it's been. Father's Day tomorrow. Hopefully you've got something special planned for Taima. Yep, we're into hour number two of Party Nights on a Saturday.
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0: So, right in your number one feel good station. Getting my little Teps hanging out with me till 10 p.m. tonight. Yeah, what about fun? I got some mixes coming your way in an hour's time when we get into hour number three. Myself and DJ Willie are going to go back to back tonight. If you're checking over the football score, Netherlands have got an early goal. We're 10 minutes into that. Netherlands leading Sweden 1-0.
1: 2 million.
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0: That's one call you definitely don't want to miss this week. Have you entered? Have you sent the word Gold Rush to us? Your share of 2 million Rand. You could become a millionaire. I'm serious.
3: 1975, we brought you an album with a song.

Jamie Lee Sexton, Missing You Like the Deserts Miss the Rain. Tell you what, the Netherlands are here. They're here to play. They're not playing games at this World Cup. Orange Army, they're up 2-0 in the first 15 minutes of the game. Sweden's heads are spinning. It's party nights with myself, DJ Ankle Tap, Samajo Dottinir. It's party time. Going through my playlist of what I'm going to rock in the mix tonight. Got some old school tunes coming your way, which I'm going to kickstart with this one right here from Paul Van Dyk. It's been a while since we've played some old school like trance music on the show. Taken from that Kevin and Perry Go Large movie. It's called For an Angel. I want you to play it on max volume.

0: One thing about South African music is we've got talented twins. Right across the board, doesn't matter what genre you want, we've got talented twins. You got major league DJs, you got twins on decks, you got these guys right here, Lockenville. You got the Q twins, remember them? Kwabe twins. Okay, maybe not them, they're famous for kissing each other. Move that one to the side. Local and Lacquer, Lockenville, Sun in My Pocket, DJ Sammy coming through with Heaven, and then also a very old school tune, Paul Van Dyke with For an Angel. That one hit some people deep.
1: Hi, Uncle Dad. 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
0: What a song. It's called For an Angel by Paul Van Dyke. Who remembers the movie that it was on the soundtrack to? A movie called Kevin and Perry Go Large. One of my all-time faves.
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1: 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If you know, you might have only just stumbled across Jacaranda FM. Maybe you didn't know. Maybe you haven't entered yet, and this is my chance to tell you this is a very, very real thing. 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Imagine, just close your eyes for a second and think, what would it be like if a million rand came into your account right now? If that SMS, if your phone vibrated and a million rand just entered your account, what would that mean for you? What would you do first? Think about that for 60 seconds. And then when you're done thinking about that, then open up WhatsApp and send the word Gold Rush to 084-850-0942. Mchana. You know the number. You've got it saved. There'll be a couple of prompts for you. 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

0: It's Black Street and Dr. Dre, the DRE. It's No Diggity. Shout out to Jackie, says she's dancing in a kitchen. Some Basement Jacks before this with Red Alert. We're about to get into hour number three. DJ equipment has been plugged in. Some feel-good music and some mixes. Back-to-back myself and DJ Willie tonight.
1: 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We out.
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As we reach the halfway stage of the show, I thought I'd just, you know, tone it down a little bit. Woke up this morning thinking of this tune. Haven't heard a David Gray tune in probably 10 years, easily. This one's called Babylon. Takes us into the real party hours. Myself and DJ Willie are on standby. We're going to be mixing for y'all tonight.

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0: It's the Far East Movement, like a G6 here on Jacaranda FM, your number one feel-good station. Old school classic Malaika and Destiny, and before that one, sure, World Cup update is that the Netherlands are running absolutely riot against Sweden. Cody Gakpo makes that goal number 11. If you're adding up all the goals and assists for Liverpool players in this tournament, we're performing the best. What can I say? It's 4-0, 4-0 to the Netherlands at the moment. Yeah, like I said, another Liverpool player doing the most. You're welcome. Anyway, before we get into our first mix of the night, I'm about to jump on the decks and play for you, but I've got another heat seeker and I'm going to need your help. 084-850-0942. Let me know if you think this one needs to make the playlist for party nights. It is that same guy a couple of weeks ago I gave you one of his tunes. He goes by the name of Josh Fawaz. He's known for remixing old classic songs, okay? Like a Prayer was the song I played a couple of weeks ago. He's back at it. If you're an Oasis fan, well, you're either going to love it or hate it, but he has gone and reworked a classic tune from Oasis. It's called Wonderwall. Going to give it its first little tease spin right now. Let me know what you think. Is it hot or not? 084-850-0942. Here is Josh Fawaz with Wonderwall. You're gonna be the one that saves me.
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How good? I told you it's just these heat seekers, just a tease. You gotta let me know if you want me to play the full song for you or not. You know every single word, right? It's Josh Fawaz and Wonderwall. Hit me up. The WhatsApp line is all yours. Is it a yes?

0: it's a yes for me, but I don't get a vote. You do. All right, on the other side of this, CDJs are live. We're in the mix.
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3: 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And he made the mistake of leaving an Alpha Spider. You remember those beautiful sports yes. cars? He left it at the house and he tasked me with looking after it. While he was away, I took the car and I went for a drive around the block. And on my way back in, I clipped the carport and put a massive, massive scratch all down the passenger side.
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3: 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This bloody mother of yours can't drive. 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

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Hey, Sweden got a goal back. It's 4-1. In the mix with myself, Maluma Taps. If you want to show some love, send through a hallelujah. You know, I always ask for it. Can I get a hallelujah? Back to our Afro vibes, Afro house, Afro tech tonight.

Nobody can eat. In the mix with myself, just playing a couple of chilled out tunes. But lots of sing along vibes, right? Here we've got some Swae Lee in the background. Gave you some Adam Port, some Move, you know, some down tempo Afro music. I'm getting so many cool messages in. Thank you so much, Teboho Malachi. Says, yo, I tap. I feel like starting a braai. I see you, Coral. I see you, Lareen. I see you, Rapid. And Date Gift. Kalebo for your nice message. Sean out in Cartonville. Want to send a shout out to him as well. Always a big, big fan of the show. Erica. Erica, she's still begging for that Wonderwall song. Play the full song, Ankle Tap. Play the full song. See you, Erica. Pop Smoke as well. I see you. Can't say your real name, huh? Pop Smoke. Football still sitting at 4-1. Netherlands are up. There's about 15 minutes left in the game. A little bit of extra time as well. Also on the cards tonight, we've got our very own DJ Willie, the music maestro of Jacaranda FM. He comes up in the final hour and he's going to serve us a mega mix, open format style. You never know what to expect. Get your song requests through to me now on the socials. Go give me a follow, DJ Ankle Tap. It's all one word. Or if you want to use our WhatsApp line, you can do that as well. 084-850-0942. Also, in the final hour, I'll give you more details on how you could win your share of 2 million rand. 2 million rand. And you could get yourself an instant cash prize, but then you could also go on with that golden ticket and win $1 million. And I've asked it a few times. What would happen, if your phone vibrated right now and you got 1 million rand in your account? What would tomorrow look like? Hopefully you don't wild out to go too crazy, but wow, life-changing stuff. Courtesy of Jacaranda FM at Gold Rush. Some more details on how to enter in a little bit.

0: How deep is your love? How deep is your love? Your number one party station on a Saturday night, bringing you feel good vibes. The name's DJ Ankle Tap. You've got an uncle in the radio business. Sometimes I regret instantly saying, hey, if you've got a song request, send it through to me. Oh, this one right here. It made me smile. I'm definitely not going to play the song. Take a listen to this.
1: Hi, Ankle Tap. It's Kathy here. I get a request. It's classical from Beethoven.
0: Hi, Kathy. I don't know. Hey, I'm definitely not going to play you any classical music from Beethoven. It's called Party Nights. She goes on to make another request from like the Bump One album. There, I can maybe help you. I'll see what I can do. Definitely ain't gonna play no Mozart. Ain't gonna play no Beethoven. Ain't gonna play no Tchaikovsky. Askis. You'll have to stream that one. Imagine on a Saturday night rocking Beethoven. Cease. Alright, that was the warm-up mix for tonight. DJ Willy is going to be taking us home in the final hour. If you're on the roads, please be safe. Keep the volume all the way up. Got some info on how you can enter our Gold Rush Make Me a Millionaire competition and hopefully walk away with that R1 million in cash. That's coming up after this.
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0: One of the greatest electronic duos of all time. Yep, it is the one and only Daft Punk and One More Time Likely. That one is I Follow Rivers, the Magician remix. We are into the final hour right now, and DJ Willie is getting ready.
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This Vitskuna Macklemore with the Thrift Shop and Outcast coming through with Hey Ya. We're almost ready for DJ Willie. Another kickoff coming your way in the FIFA World Cup. The big game, this one, the Ivory Coast up against Germany. Whew, should be blockbuster. The previous one ending 5-1. We've been treated today. Alright, before I give you the details on how you might become a millionaire courtesy of Jacaranda FM and Gold Rush, let me throw this banger out there. Lady Gaga, it's called Poker Face. Play it nice and loud.

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1: 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It really is that easy. Go be part of it. You could be our next millionaire.
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Throw to you your last song requests. 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

0: closing it out with Crazy White Boy, What You Do To Me. Have yourself a lekker Saturday night. It's DJ Ankle Tap signing out. See you again tomorrow in for Tabiso. So we'll have a lekker afternoon together from 2 to 6 p.m.
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0: 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Plus, one winner walks away with 1 million rand. 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
2: This is a 40-year-old secret, and I'd just like to say that he's passed on, unfortunately, as has my mother. 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
2: 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And he made the mistake of leaving an Alpha Spider. You remember those beautiful sports cars? He left it at the house and he tasked me with looking after it. While he was away, I took the car and I went for a drive around the block. And on my way back in, I clipped the carport and put a massive, massive scratch all down the passenger side. Next thing I just heard, Charles, look at this car. Look what your bloody mother did. This bloody mother of yours can't drive. I said, I knew it, Dad.
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4: Understand why see it's burning me to hold on to this. I know this is something I gotta do, but that don't mean I want to. What I'm trying to say is that I love you. I feel like this is coming to an end.

0: previously on Breakfast with Martin Bester.
1: Wake up. Asking for a friend. And this morning, this question came through.
2: My friend has invited me to dinner at her house, but her dogs are allowed inside and it's dirty. What do I say to her?
1: Oh, you're asking the wrong people.
3: Unfortunately, we are those people.
4: We are unable to assist at the moment.
1: Yeah.
4: Please call again later.
1: Let's try the WhatsApp line, shall we?
5: If that woman doesn't like dogs, she must just rather stay on her own like she deserves. Because if she was my friend, I would tell her to go jump off the highest cliff that she can find. Because my dogs are most probably cleaner than what she is.
1: Sure. Don't hold back, though.
3: Yes. Peace,
4: but peace. Tell us what you really think.
1: That's right. Yeah, I'm with you. I will more than likely choose my dogs over you. I know it sounds very harsh, but yeah.
6: The good friend will help you how to clean and help you with the dog, not judge you. So we are dog lovers. We aren't going anywhere. So choose friends without dogs. Finish and clap.
1: I love you. You're my kind of people. Yes. Thank you.
7: My dogs sleep outside, but my house is still a mess because I have kids. Mm. So if some people let their dogs sleep inside, that is their own choice. My dogs sleep outside because that is part of my security.
3: What are your thoughts?
1: What made you think I have thoughts?
3: You know, there's a little glint in your eye, and I thought to myself, wait, Martin has something he wants to say about this.
1: What made you think I have thoughts? Is your name Martin? People who have their dogs sleep outside for the sake of security. I don't know. Does that work?
4: Oh, I just
1: feel
4: always,
1: more secure with them in the house.
4: I think I've seen a number of pretty mod kennels. So if we're talking about a very comfortable sleeping space for the dog outside the house in a kennel, I don't know if I'm too opposed to it. But if they just sleep outside, I don't know.
3: See, that's in this country, great. Though, where we all know about animal poisoning as well, I'm like, so my security will possibly be poisoned first, and then I am vulnerable inside my house.
1: Yeah, he was very specific, though. It seems like he doesn't have a principal problem with animals in the house. He makes them sleep outside for security. Jy het klem geplaas op dit, maar het jy, want jy kry daai mense wat sê, oh, hond, word buitenkant en... I think dogs have been domesticated for hundreds of years now. I think I probably know some really old people.
3: Mm-hmm.
1: Yeah. Not even my dad will have his animals sleep outside, but daar is mense wat daai gevoel het daaroor.
4: Yeah, and I also think when it comes to people who live on plots and farms, there is a different sort of societal expectation and just norm, I think, with animals running around outside, especially if you're on a plot.
1: But once again, you're giving practical reasons.
4: I am.
1: It's not a principle thing. I don't understand people that have a principle problem with it.
3: Yeah. Got you.
1: I'm not judging. I'm not saying they're wrong. I just don't get it.
3: Yes,
1: I don't. Okay, let me come out and just say it.
4: Oh, yeah, say it.
1: And now you're going to judge me.
3: Here we go. Are we ready?
4: I'm bracing.
1: And this guy's not going to like what I'm about to say.
4: Oh, no.
1: This guy's not going to like what I'm about to say.
3: And if you don't, please get back to us and let us know why Martin is wrong or right. Just saying.
1: And I can explain it.
3: Yeah.
1: My dogs have their own bedroom.
3: Of course they do.
4: Yeah, okay. A doggy room.
1: With beds.
3: Yes.
1: Okay. So... There's that.
3: Dog
1: so
3: beds or
4: yeah, are we talking
3: beds?
4: About human beds or doggy beds?
1: No, beds.
3: People beds. Okay. Do they have curtains in their bedroom?
1: Mm-hmm.
3: Do they have a couch in their bedroom?
1: Mm-hmm.
3: Yes, okay.
4: Is that,
3: so there's blankets and pillows and human beds for...
1: Guess what's on the wall?
3: No, there's not artwork on the wall.
4: Doggy
3: pigs. Artwork.
1: A big painting of me. You're welcome to judge, okay? There are more rooms than people in my house, so What you gonna do? 084 850.
4: So wait, is it a picture of you playing poker? Because that would be really
3: yes, with this guy in his mouth.
4: That
3: yes.
4: would be stunning.
3: Yes, and then yes.
4: Yeah.
8: It wakes me up in the morning. It makes me feel good as I drive to work. Happy, uplifted. I can conquer everything.
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13: Mevrou Jacobs, bly op te sien, jy is weer op die been. Waarby help ons vandag?
11: Arinal is daar vir jou gemeenskap, want ons is van jou gemeenskap. 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
1: Rumor has it that you only have one testicle.
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1: Sorry, because I thought it was a rumor. That's why I asked. Is this because of cancer? I didn't mean to laugh. I am so sorry.
2: No, you can. I've got mates who call me gonad.
1: No, Mark.
2: I can tell you one works as good as two. And despite the jokes, when I look at my two girls, they do actually look like me. Someone once asked me, I was doing a motivational talk.
1: I'm trying to get to the story, and this is so serious.
2: I do veer to the left a little bit sometimes. I can't walk in a straight line.
1: How do you know which one is gone? Do they actually name it left and right?
2: Well, probably they did it with a cokey at the time during the operation, but eventually I think it centers itself. So it's like a gong that just dangles.
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